Kicked off that bracket with the Supreme Jubilees. Ah, just a superb album from start to finish. No duds. And we heard the track there, Do You Believe. In the middle there, recorded live in LA at the Cornerstone Institutional Baptist Church in 1980. And now I think you can find it pretty much only maybe on a double album on the Great Savoy label, which put out so much fantastic gospel stuff. And that was Minister Keith Pringle and the Pentecostal Community Choir from the album True Victory. We heard the title track, fantastic recorded live stuff. Two drummers. More bands should do that. That's my tip for the day. And on the end there, Wake Up Everybody, the title track to the 1975 Harold Melvin and the Blue Notes album, the last album featuring Teddy Pendergrass before he went solo. And a nice message of wake up, get out there and do good things, or at least attempt to do good things. All right, I feel like we've gotten to know each other a little bit in this fill-in over the last hour and 10 minutes or so. So it's time for us to maybe take the gloves off and get deep, deep into the hardcore gospel stuff. This is the Reverend James Cleveland. Man, he's having a good time, and I'm sure you will as well. I think recorded in Los Angeles off the top of my head in around about 1977, but boy, whether you're into the old-time religion, the new-time religion, or whatever, you just want to have a good time, this is the track for you, my friends. PBS.

Stop.

three long tracks there recorded live at various points in the US of A. Reverend James Cleveland from 1977, his trip to Carnegie Hall. I Write the Songs. In the middle there, way back to 1965, Dr. C.J. Johnson, a record that's kind of hard to find. If you find it, superb live recordings from the mid-60s. His version of You Better Run to the City of Refuge. And on the end there, Donald Vales and the Voices of Deliverance from 1979, recorded in Detroit, and their track, Real, Jesus is Real. We should acknowledge some people who've signed up during it is still the PBS Radiothon in the background while this is going on. If you wanted to do that, you want to support this fantastic radio station, you can just jump online on your phone, whatever device, at pbsfm.org.au and sign up. There's different levels of membership. You can win a whole bunch of prizes, but not only that, and probably more importantly than that, you can feel good for the next 12 months going, I did that. I helped that station survive and be on air. Thanks to Darren Major from Frankston, who signed up to as a proud member to Fang It, and also Anonymous in Preston, who's a proud member of the fine, crazy show that is Pajama People. Crazy in a good way, of course. Also, the people who support this program on a regular basis, some of them have signed up, some of them have been here for quite a while, and I'm sure Peter Wood, thank you very much, as does the station as a whole, and myself. Courtney Taylor-Jackson is one of our performer members to this particular show, as is DJ Lady Soul, Jeremy Hanley, Judy Jacques, and Mark Nunes. Thank you to the performer members to the Gospel Show, the patrons for the Gospel Show, Benjamin Swaggy, Carrie, Charles and Isaac, Georgina Roussos, Hank the Handsome Ragdoll Pet, Hank the Westie, Hutchie Nine, King Baxter from Ballarat, Noreen Canero, Old Pickles Bailey, Oreo Randy, Richard Baylor, Sandra Oakley, Sinclair, Johansson, Stu McQueen, Winston and Andre are the labs from Macclesfield. Can't talk proper. Brett Marshall from St Kilda starts our friends for a decade, as does Buddy Blue, the Budgie, Dane Barclay, Declan James, DJ Ileana, Cherry Bomb, Satchmo, Hannah Meredith, Gitan Chandlers, Liz Vinken, Mussy the Dog, Ralph Menchis, St. John Hibble, Stephen O'Leary. Apologies if I pronounced your name right, but you know I'm inhibited by being this early in the morning. It's early in the morning for me. Not usually up this early, unless I'm up from the night before already. You know what I'm saying. And the friends for life to this particular program, Amy Truslove, Gayton Don, Glenn Tanner, Gemma the Venerable Cat, Jacob Costello, Kate Shaw, Noel Will, Mr. Doo-Wop himself, Peter Merritt, and Stephen Williams. Thank you to all those people for supporting this show and this station ongoing. Where are we right now at the moment? We are on PBS. And did I hear you say Walter Hawkins and the Love Centre Choir? You did? Well, here you go. Thank you very much. PBS.

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Mama may have, Papa may have, but God bless the child that's

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You can help yourself, but don't take too much. Mama may have, Papa may have, but God bless the child.

I write the songs. That was called, my apologies, it's called Going Up Yonder. In the middle there, Peter Miles and I have a chat. We love chatting about how great Clara Ward is and there's fantastic stuff. You can usually find those records in op shops really cheap and stuff. There's always something great on whatever album we heard there, Come to the Feast. And on the end there, Eleanora Fagan, probably better known as Lady Day, or of course, Billie Holiday, well spotted by some of the listeners who have texted in. And we heard one of the many, many versions she recorded of God Bless the Child. If there is a heaven and I end up there one day, unlikely, but if that's so, and I had to listen to Billie Holiday all day, every day, definitely be a happy human being, that's for sure. Thanks to those people who've messaged in 222-886-427 and 106. Nice spread. Yeah, same to you. Thank you very much for those people sending in positive messages. We've been going on a little bit of a different tack than usual for the gospel show and a bit of a traditional stuff. And this one was one where I was like, yeah, let's give it a run and see how it goes from Soul Brother number one. See how you enjoy his interpretation of this classic song, which had been around for many, many years. It was probably popularized first by Louis Armstrong. I'm sure you'll know it. Clap those hands and feet and whatever you're doing at home. Enjoy. Yeah.

0: God is all.
1: Nice bracket there featuring female voices in gospel and the surrounds. We started off with Walter Hawkins and the Love Center Choir. It's just fantastic names, aren't they? Which was featuring on vocals Lynette Hawkins. And pretty good stuff.

PBS 106.7, no relation. Gary Seven in the chair. We started off with, you know, is that good? It's not James Brown's finest moment, but an interesting take on the song for, in any case. When the Saints Go Marching In from the Hell album from Mr. James Brown. Andre Crouch and the Disciples in the middle there, The Choice, and then on the end, The Voices of East Harlem. Great sort of funky gospel record with the track there, for what it's worth. Mo here will be up with Blue Juice very, very soon. Thanks to all those people who message in. And, of course, you've still got until June 30th if you want to become a PBS member to go in the running for all the prizes. Have the warm, fuzzy feeling for 12 months. It's been a pleasure to be here. The Reverend Peter Miles will be back again next week. And we were talking then about maybe James Brown's not finest moments, but certainly perhaps this artist's finest moments. See you. Take care of yourselves and each other. See you next time. Thanks. Bye.

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1: Hello.
0: I collect records. I've got like 1,000. I just love records, man.
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7: 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This is Percy Mayfield speaking to you from Hollywood.
8: This is old H.H. Hunter Hancock saying they're rocking and rolling again at the Biltmore tonight.
9: How'd I start to make records? I was flying.
10: Baby talk.
9: Flying folk music.
10: Oh, I like it like that. Oh,
11: our next song was written by a gentleman from Chicago, plays wonderful piano and is a writer of very pretty songs. His name is Herbie Hancock, and he calls it Cantaloupe Island.

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0: That'll never get it. 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
1: Mm-hmm, Daddy.
2: How would you want, Mama?

This be Blue Juice. Man, riding a wave of great gospel music courtesy of Gary Seven. And the dulcet tones as well. Thank you, Gary. Very enjoyable, educational, entertaining 2 hours of the good book related music. It underpins everything that we do in this 2 hours as well, including in the second hour, we might even touch on a little bit of gospel. It is post-radio festival show number one. And imagine it's like if you play a major sport and, you know, you play in the final or the grand final and it's the day after and the team's won, you feel good about everything. That's kind of what it is like doing a show after radio festival. We had such a great time and a good result. Thank you to everyone out there for making that happen. And we installed the flux capacitor into the jukebox time machine. And what you heard were some of the top 10 songs in Harlem. 10th of June, 50 in Cashbox magazine. There was nary a fast track in that top 10. I don't know what was going on in Black America at the time. It was all ballads and lots of vocal groups and stuff, but that's not how I like to start the show. So we had Little Esther and Mel Walker with Mistrust and Blues. I love that little intro by her and her mentor, Johnny Otis. We also had Lowell Fulson. And yes, that is, I believe, the original version Every Day I Had the Blues, maybe? Actually, probably was. Lowell Fulson, anyway, out of LA. And after that, staying in the City of Angels, Joe Liggins and the Honey Drippers with Pink Champagne, which was the fastest song in the top 10. There's some fast stuff and some slow stuff. We're not going to have a whole lot of palaver on today's show. I think you've had enough of that for the last 2 weeks. So it's no names, no pack drills a little bit. But in the second hour, very big event. We are inducting someone into the Blue Juice Hall of Fame for the first time since September 2025. In the first Sunday of the month, we often highlight an artist, but we don't always put them up on the Mount Rushmore. But that is what's happening in the second hour, and it is going to blow people's minds, I'm telling you. This guy doesn't get talked nearly enough about. But this guy does. Sprinkled on top of the cappuccino this morning, the song of the week from 3 weeks ago, Smokey Robinson leading the Miracles.

was a trajectory to that particular bracket, the first bracket proper of Post Radio Festival. Feels good to way over there. The live version recorded at the Apollo Theatre of The Miracles, which is a song of the week from 3 weeks ago. And then we had Keeping It Detroit, friend of the program, Gino Washington, and Romeo, a song recorded in 66. Sounds like it was recorded more like 59, 60 or something like that. Either he was way behind the times or they found that in the storeroom somewhere. Keeping in Motor City with the Corvelles, who recorded for Eddie Floyd's uncle's label, Robert West, Lupine. And they were, in fact, covering one of the biggest hits on Lupine, which was by the Falcons, He's So Fine. And that's the femme version of it by the Corvelles. I don't imagine heaps of you out there picked up on the fact that then we transitioned to Eddie Floyd, because he was, of course, a member of the Falcons that recorded He's So Fine. Another friend of the show. But this time recording for the Tiny Sapphice label, S-A-F-I-C-E, out of Washington, D.C., and reputedly recorded at the studios that Bo Diddley built himself in Washington. Though, to me, it sounds very much like a Memphis recording. And this is knowable because Eddie Floyd is still with us. And so is Al Bell, who was the co-owner of the Sapphice label with Eddie Floyd. I wonder if I can't contact Al Bell and find out exactly where that was recorded and who was on it. And then, of course, Eddie Floyd went to Atlantic Records just after that final release on Sapphice, and signed to Stax, where he met a gentleman by the name of Otis Redding. And, of course, Al Bell, the co-owner of Sapphice, eventually took over Stax as managing director. We had That's How Strong My Love Is, Otis Redding's very fine cover of the O.V. Wright original. And during the working week, I just grabbed sounds that I hear all over the place. I have no idea where I heard this next one, but it was lined up to play, a little sort of archive, a keep of material that needs to get to air. I really don't know where I heard this, but man, it blows my mind when I hear it every now and then, including planning today's show. So put on your seatbelts for this one by Milt Larkin and the Soul Shakers.

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2: Tough ghetto funk. Closing out the last bracket. In fact, it was called 16 Miles of Plastic Ghetto. I love one of those funk songs when the vocals only come in like in the last stanza. That was one of those from Sons of Slum. Massively underrated record, that one. I check on it every now and then to see what it's worth. It should be worth like $4,000. I don't think it gets much better in terms of instrumental funk than Sons of Slum on the Tiny Gamma label out of Chi Town. And before that, I was just looking it up, I didn't realise. Milt Larkin and the Soul Shakers. Milt Larkin was 56 years old when he blew that trumpet solo in the middle of You Ain't My Brother. He goes back to the 1930s playing territory bands and backing up T-Bone Walker and stuff. What an interesting cat, Milt Larkin. Might have to do a deeper dive on him during the week. But that was killer, You Ain't My Brother. Dr. Johnny's getting ready with the gig guide, and I'm pretty sure he mentioned last week during the gig guide that the Congos were playing, but this announcer got very distracted during the week and lost the thread of all of that and never got to see the Congos, which is quite sad. But nevertheless, we're going to play something here because it features Myron of the Congos, who has he's still lead singing with them, by the way. Cedric Myton, rather. Still the lead singer of the Congos, but even before that, he was singing Rock Steady back in the late 1960s on the famous Meritone record label that had Hopeton Lewis and others on it. And there's no better sounding studio in Jamaica in the 60s than Meritone. They had the best equipment, recording and musical, and some of the finest exponents of Rock Steady music. So I'm going to play you two songs by the Tartans, featuring Cedric Myton of the Congos, who some of you may have seen over the last week. I'm not sure if he's lead on this one or the other one or neither, but either way, you're going to enjoy some of the most, just beautiful vocal rocksteady harmony ever recorded in Jamaica. This one's called It's Not Right. A little bit of Rude Boy music here.

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1: Tracks that exemplify why Meritone Records is held in the highest of esteem by record collectors. What a beautiful sound. A lot of credit got to go to our mate Keith Scott that I was speaking to during the week, who was the co-producer of all of those records you heard and everything that came out on Meritone, a very good friend of mine, and a guy by the name of Sam Mitchell. Mitchie and Keith Scott arranged and produced these sessions at Federal Studios. Graham Goodall at the control, or his protege Byron Smith, and an amazing band. Did you hear the drumming of Hugh Malcolm in that last track? How good was that? We also had Lynn Tate on guitar, Jackie Jackson, the king of rocksteady bass lines, there on the bass, Roland Alfonso on horns usually, and the mighty Lynn Tate on guitar. And we're going to hear both Lynn and Roland on this one. Here's another one from Meritone to close out a Jamaican section of the first hour. This is an absolute beauty. Saipan.

0: Be remiss if we didn't mention Gladys Anderson on keys as well on that one.
1: 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Also in the calendar, Crown Heights, Caledonian Castaways, Jungle Jim Smith and GW3, Rebecca Barnard and Shane O'Mara, Mark Ferry's Instant Noodles and Flow Motion Jams every Thursday from 8 till late. 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
0: Quite right, Matt. It's the time of year. It feels like, you know, the chips in the bottom of the McDonald's bag. Some of the best chips there are. We're just sort of sweeping up the final lot of members, people who were distracted or otherwise engaged, or maybe even overseas. Love to have you on board. You are in the running for all of those prizes as long as you sign up before the end of this month. And we had some people we might have missed last week towards the end of the program because it was going a bit nuts in here. Thank you to Joe Rushbrook, who signed up right at the end of last week's Blue Juice. And we have a new member out of Fairfield. And Kenny from Newey, that's Adamstown Heights exactly, which is near Newcastle in New South Wales. Thank you, Kenny, for bringing our Newcastle rep. Luca Fratz, famous name on Blue Juice Fratz. Thank you to you, junior member out of Q. Jethro Whitaker has signed up out of Beaumaris. Appreciate it. Jumpin' Jethro. Gloria Tap or Tape out of Alfrington. Gloria, you are glorious. Thank you to Ivan Downey, a man of some repute and a big fan of ska music. Sunshine West. We have Wes the Cat, speaking of fans of ska and reggae, out of Northcote, has signed up as a performer patron, renewed actually, Wes, and we'll see you in a couple of weeks at Funky Kingston, rather. Thank you to Laura Sawtell out there in Prestone for signing up to Blue Juice, as well as Stephen Fraser in St Kilda East, and Aaron Martin out there in Kyneton. Loud and proud as a Blue Juice member. We've got some more members to read in a bit, but we've got Dr. Johnny waiting here, champing at the bit. So let's go to one more bracket of music. Now, we have been on a real little Walter kick this year on Blue Juice for no particular reason. If you know your Chicago blues music, Little Walter's sort of at the top of the mountain, and then you've got a whole bunch of other players, including like Snooky Pryor and Big Walter Horton, people like that. But there's not a lot of discussion about the guy we're about to shine a light on right now. His name is Coy Love, often called Hotshot Love. He came from Memphis like so many, like Howlin' Wolf and all the rest of them, and then eventually landed in Chicago. So this is Coy Hotshot Love out the back of Muddy Waters on this.

0: Don't know if it's a blessing or a curse that more harmonica players don't sort of wail and sing through the middle of their harmonica into the bullet mic, but there you go. That was Coy Hotshot Love harping on it, and he was playing with Muddy Waters as well on another version of I Lived the Life I Love. I've got a feeling that if you like the sound of Hotshot Love, you've got a gig this afternoon that you'll also very much appreciate, and that's for Dr. Johnny's Gig Guide. Before we get to that, oh, by the way, second hour, massive, I haven't mentioned this enough, massive. We are inducting someone into the Hall of Fame. We do it about once, sometimes twice a year. That is happening in the second hour today, and it is going to be huge. I can't wait to play it to you. So that's the second hour business. But right now, it's time to mention our L to Z patrons. These are people who signed up, either renewed or signed up for the first time during Radio Festival. And I want to thank Leo Francis, who I think has got a new band coming up. Loin Groin, Miss Lizzie and the Night Owls, Miss Scar Tonic, Oh Babe, the Louis Prima Experience, Paul the Painter, Ross Wilson, the Peacenik, Steve Boyd, the bassist Rick James, the Cash Cows, the Cold Hard Ground, the Electric Rails, the Here Hears, the Plute Knights, who may be going through a name change, I think I read, the Scar Vendors, the Scar Bangers, the Toneless, and Where's the Cat? Thank you also to L to Z personal patrons. What a great list this is. Luke McCaffrey, Mark Egan, Martin Ball, Marion Appich, Melanie Muir, Michael Smasher, Pollard, Michael Roberts, Mick Kempenstall, Miller. Miller is a new one out of Abbotsford, Miranda Howe, Murph of the Magic Tones, Neville the Corgi, Pearl the Fat Poodle, Neville's a new one too, Pearl the Fat Poodle, they got Peter Dyer, Peter Max, Phil Kakoulis, Phil Meddings, Rob Five, Rory McClellan, Rose Fleming, Stephen Blair out of Baronia, Steve Honey, Steve Jensen, Steve Montgomery, Tennille Cromer out there in WA. Thank you to Punter, Scotty, Leo, Tim Bessel, Tim Fergus, Tim Rolfe, Trent from Dunoon, Wayne Garden, of course, Warren Swain, William Griffiths. Honoured to have you on board, William. Thank you to Worldwide Friends of Kate Kick, Yanni Dropless, and Zane Thompson. And now I sent him a bit of a task there to find out about the Plute Knights, but don't worry about that, Dr. Johnny. We'll work it out in due course. But what is going on gig-wise in Melbourne today?
1: Okay, let's start at 3 o'clock.
0: Mm-hmm.
1: Let's head to the Fitzroy Bowls Club because you've got Collard Greens and Gravy featuring TK Reeve on bass.
0: Yes. So
1: that's going to be a good one.
0: That's TK, what I was talking about. If you like that Hotshot Love, that's the gig for you.
1: That's the one. The Punters for your New Orleans Jazz at the Punters Club around about 3 or 4 o'clock. Also at 4 o'clock, you got the Memo Music Hall. You got Andy Baylor playing the whole afternoon there of some roots and blues and rock and roll. So Andy Baylor at 4 o'clock at the Memo Music Hall. The Black Jesus Experience, 6:30 at the Horn of Africa. Lewis King and the Blowout Band, that's the feature band at the Blues Jam down at the Yorkshire Stingo Hotel. That's at 7 o'clock. Then at 8 o'clock, a nice loud night here at the Shot Kickers at 8 o'clock, the Horns of Leroy.
0: Oh, good.
1: So all your first line jazz needs there. So
0: there might be some New Orleans in the second hour just quite.
1: Good. Mm-hmm. We've got plenty of bands and events at the moment, come to think of it, all the New Orleans sound here in Melbourne. Let's move down to Tuesday. You've got Now Hear This. It's for a jazz night at the Toff. That's a regular event. Also regular Wednesday nights at Afro Space Interchange at the Old Plates. Get yourself down for that one. On this Thursday, there's going to be like the Big Chill movie track night at the Memo Music Hall. It's the Big Chill Out. So that's, it starts at 7 o'clock.
0: There. What band playing all that stuff live? Well, is that what it is?
1: So performance here. I've got Judah Kelly, Asabi Goodman. So part of Chicago and Hairspray, so it's got quality musicians there, folks. Mm. And that's at the Big Chill Out at the Memo Music Hall, and that's this Thursday the 11th. One to check out there. Be lots of fun, I reckon. Friday, I've got the Syncopators Jazz Band at the Brunswick Ballroom. I've got the Caledonian Castaways at the Kindred Studios this Friday the 12th. That's the one where I'm going to be there. Lots of great music there, folks. No bagpipes, though, but it's a World Cup launch. And they'll be playing all your favourite Scottish ska, funk and blues tunes. So, Caledonian Castaways is Friday the 12th, Kindred Studios. See you there for that one, folks.
0: Mm-hmm.
1: And also, I've got the Trash Can, DJ Cy Saxon and Bama Lama at the Daddy Bars, Friday nights now. And then I've got some wild surf rock and roll here, Bacchina Pelagrosa at the Punters Club on Friday the 12th. So,
0: Okay. Big
1: week there. And on Saturday, you got Sweet People be DJing at the Old Plates. The Steamboat Whistlers. Now, I caught those guys last night at the Edinburgh Castle Hotel. They've got a residency there Saturday night.
0: Thumbs up
1: month.
0: From you, Dr. Johnny.
1: Oh, double thumbs up, folks. Steamboat Whistlers, yeah, one of the best things getting around at the moment, I reckon. Absolutely enjoyed them. And that's this Saturday the 13th as well. And also, as mentioned in your band patrons, you've got the Electric Rolfs at the Town Hall Hotel on Saturday the 13th. So we love the townie. And the Electric
0: Ralphs. And the Electric
1: Ralphs,
0: yes.
1: So great night there. And, well, there you go, folks. That's the gig guide for this week. And, well, let's just a quick reminder there. Caledonian Castaways at the Kindred Studios, Friday the 12th. I'll see you there for that one.
0: Thank you very much, Dr. Johnny.
1: Thank you.
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There be your Sunday Soul Jazz Corner. Two similar sounding songs. Pretty sure I know which way the influence flowed. We had there Jerry Count Jackson, a blue-eyed soul singer from out of Alexandria, Louisiana, sometimes associated with the Boogie Kings. We're like a white flat frat R&B band that played all through West Texas and South Louisiana. Come Back Baby. Before that, I think the guy being referenced, Bobby Blue Bland, and Ain't That Lovin' You? Tell you what I'm loving seeing some names still coming in for Radio Festival 2026, like Angus Veer out of Larrakia, which is up near Darwin. Thank you, Angus. Campbell Reed in North Hobart. And we have Mick Muir from Romsey, so it just shows you the broadcaster going far and wide. Thank you also to Mavi and Mindy, the Blues Cavaliers for the Duke Joint, and two other Duke Joint members as well, juniors Maddie Bear and Ollie Bear. Earlier in the week, we had a new member from Kangaroo Ground for Blue Juice, Kate Dunn. How are you out there in Reza? Worldwide Friends of Kate Kick signed up again out of Glenn Wavy, he's a patron of this show. Thank you to Richard Meredith in Clifton Hill and Steve Tanner in Croydon North. Joel Morrison in Footscray. Happy to have you on board, Joel. And Patricia McLeod in Northcote. Also Grant Robinson in Wattle Glen. Tim Caldwell in Thornbury. Scott Martin in Eltham. Rob Rowe, always a pleasure, in Spotswood. And Miller in Abbotsford. Not to forget old mate James Orchard in Hoppers Crossing. Time to get to our induction. This is a very important moment. Johnny's going to walk here into the studio with a crown on a velvet pillow in a second, because we only do this about once a year. The person we're inducting, and today, into the Hall of Fame of Blue Juice, has many, many names, but he was born 21 January 1936, or 37, not really sure. He was an American guitarist and singer. He was based in New Orleans, very much associated with that part of the world. In fact, I never heard of him going pretty much anywhere else. He was discovered playing music on the streets of New Orleans. He called himself the Human Jukebox. He was reputed to have over 2,500 songs in his repertoire. He made his first recording in the gospel style. Not many people realize that he was playing behind the singers on this particular track, Jesus Will Fix It For You.

recording at the age of 14. He entered a talent contest, local New Orleans radio station, WNOE, and won it with his 12th Street Rag. Then he got associated with a very young teenager as well, Alan Toussaint. Played in a band called The Flamingos, which drew him to the attention of another wunderkind, James Sugarboy Crawford, who was coming through as the next phalanx of rhythm and blues players in the Crescent City, New Orleans. And so our hero of today's Blue Juice and the latest member of our Hall of Fame, the highest honour of Blue Juice, Ferd Snooks Eaglin, playing for the first time in an R&B vein for James Sugarboy Crawford on a somewhat consequential song.

Heard Snooks Eaglin playing as one of the Cane Cutters, which was Sugar Boy Crawford's backing band on the famous Giacomo. That was 53. Between 53 and 58, it's not immediately obvious what Snooks was doing. Just probably playing for change on Bourbon Street and other parts of the quarter. And that's where he was first spotted by Harry Oster, who was a folklorist at the University of Louisiana. Folklorists, the people whose job it is to go and find old musicians and trace their stories and songs back and influences and all the rest of that sort of stuff. Famous folklorists in blues, at least, you know, people like the Lomaxes, John and his son Alan, also Harry Smith and others. They go around with a suitcase with recording equipment in and try and capture songs. But that's where I think you can sometimes get a bit misled about an artist. So Harry Oster rocks up and says to Snooks, "We're going to record with you." But he's a folklorist, he's a historian. He wants to hear the old stuff and he wants to put the links together with the music from the earliest days, which means he probably has an influence on the sort of songs that Snooks plays on his first album, New Orleans Street Singer, and it's probably bluesier and sort of in an older style than Snooks necessarily played for the people on Chartres Street and on those corners underneath the eaves of the buildings in New Orleans. But as a result, we have the first album of many from Snooks Eaglin in that sort of period. And also it's a period in which the hippies and the beatniks were getting into blues music. So that might have also influenced some of the repertoire chosen for these couple of albums by Snooks Eaglin.

Luke Zeigland, who'd lost his sight long after his first birthday with glaucoma. Got the name Snooks named after a mischievous radio character called Baby Snooks, and apparently he was a mischievous young lad. Took up the guitar before he was 5 years old and became a busker, as we heard, discovered by Harvard-trained folklorist Harry Oster, playing on the street for dimes, playing all sorts of material too, playing spirituals, pop, traditional ballads and folk songs, as well as blues. I don't really think of Snooks Zeigland as a blues man, and even if you listen to that song, Drifting Blues, I think he snuck that one under Harry Oster. Harry Oster probably didn't ever know the Charles Brown original. That's a Los Angeles cocktail R&B number, but done in a blues style by Snooks Zeigland. But not really. If you listen to some of those flourishes on guitar and the particular New Orleans lilt in the vocal, he's not your standard blues man. But as I said earlier, I think Harry Oster was more interested in hearing him play that style of music.

0: tear my clothes.
1: Now, I know what you're thinking. You're thinking, well, this is good stuff, Mohair, but not really completely changing my life. But that's we're about to get to that part. Because while Harry Oster was recording Snook's Eagle in acoustic style like this, just one man and stomping his foot, and he did seven sessions on Snook's Eagle. The sessions were famous in England, especially amongst the blues aficionados, the bands coming through that would be part of the British beat explosion. But at the same time, Snook's Eagle was signed to the mighty Imperial record label. They'd just seen the departure of Fats Domino, and they signed up Snook's. Had Dave Bartholomew write a whole lot of songs for him. They put a band together featuring James Booker on piano and friend of the program Smokey Johnson on drums. And this is where I think you get a better idea of the Snook's Eagle mind and style, because the music they recorded for Imperial in that 60 to 63 period, he recorded almost 30 songs, most of which never saw the light of day until a few years ago when they put out a CD comp. But he did put out, I think it was 8 45s on Imperial in the early 60s, starting in 1960 with Yours Truly. And this is the same Snook Eagle you've been hearing play those blues and folk numbers.

0: settle down.
1: Definitely a Ray Charles influence to the vocalist Nooks Eaglin, but that was a recording from 1960's first release on Imperial Records. When we had Henry Herbert in here playing piano a little while back, we had a little bit of a love-in on Nooks Eaglin. I think maybe it was on air or off air, I can't remember. But Herbert played a beautiful song by Nooks Eaglin called Would You? And we'll try and dig that out of the archives. I wanted to play that, but there's so many nice slow and mid-tempo Nooks Eaglin records from this era. And this is what I'm talking about. To me, this is holy grail stuff. None of it made the charts, but to me, it's absolutely beautiful, prized possessions. And when there's a quiet moment, I love to put on songs like this one.

getting into the meat of it. There's a couple of reasons I think that Snooks Eaglin isn't better known and didn't have better chart success. One is that he went by so many names. He was billed on various records as Little Snooks, Snooks Eaglin, Blind Snooks, Blind Snooks Eaglin, Ford Blind Snooks Eaglin, Ford Eaglin, as he was on that release, and all the ones on Imperial, S Eaglin, all sorts of stuff. I think Imperial were trying to sell him to adult audiences because it's not bluesy enough for blues fans and it's not tough enough for rock and roll fans. But it's just right, and I don't know. It's just some of my favourite music in the world, this sort of pop R&B stuff that Snooks did in the early 60s on Imperial that went literally nowhere. In fact, they had songs in the can that I think are as good as most people's releases, even better known people, like this one.

Sports Snooks Eaglin. I debated whether to play this one for the audience, and I actually, in fact, changed my mind 10 minutes ago. One of my favourite songs by Snooks Eaglin from this era is a cover of Smiley Lewis's That Certain Door. Now, it's, as it says in the Wikipedia entry for Snooks Eaglin, that when he played live, he usually did not...

0: I saw him at the Rock and Bowl at halftime between sets. He would sit there at a card table and you could go up and get something sort of signed or have a word with him. I went up and shook his hand, or he kind of holds it, you know, because he's a blind person. That's how he wanted to communicate. He held my hand and said, "What do you want to hear?" And I said, "That certain door, the old Smiley Lewis track," because I loved the version he did for Imperial. And he kind of nodded or something like that. And then when he came on for the second set, the second song he played was My Request. And so I'm going to play you an actual live recording of Snooks Eaglin at the Rock and Bowl in New Orleans. And you'll hear him say at the start, "This is my friend's song, y'all." So apparently we were friends. But anyway, this is Snooks Eaglin live. Very, well, no one's ever heard this before.
1: Song morning time, y'all. Call Susan Doe, all right? Yeah.

so much more Snooks England left to play for you. In fact, I had a whole lot slated to play, but we're running out of time. Should go and listen to his version of Funky Malaguena. Somewhere out there. On the streaming platforms or whatever. Very cool. Very interesting artist. Just didn't fit into any particular category to his probably commercial cost, but he became more and more beloved as the years went on in New Orleans, play at Jazz Fest and all that sort of stuff, and now is held in very high regard. But I want to talk about his stuff from Imperial Records. And I was listening to this next song during the week, and I said to my friend, I said, I think I would prefer to hear Snooks England sing than Ray Charles, who he's often compared to. I just think he's at that level as far as vocalist, and you could hear his guitar work as well on that recording and the ones before it. A hell of a guitarist. What a massive talent Snooks England was, and thus is deserving of being in the Blue Juice Hall of Fame. So let's close out with this one, which was the lightning strike during the week that made me realise I had to do the right thing by Snooks and add him to that list.

0: Coming up this June at Eddie Castle, Brunswick, La Mauvaise Reputation, Steamboat Whistlers, Danny Ross, Glen Waverley and the Mentones, Carouse, Near Svarti, Howling Walsh, Anya Reynolds and Kinematic. 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
1: 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So damn good.

Thank you, 934, for that message. Also, the person who I think was messaging Triple R. This isn't a cooking show. Thank you to 333 as well. I think that Snooks special spoke to them as well as 543. And yes, Bobby D. It is the same track. This is Jack and Me Two, Totally Together. After Lord Tanamo, Keep On Moving.

0: squeeze in one more song. Yeah, I've been on the social. Stranger Cole, friend of the program.
1: How you doing?
0: Been kind of going through it in the last week or so, but hopefully on the improve, I think. So we'll throw this one out for Uncle Stranger.

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You can also follow me on Instagram, Mohair Slim, and on Facebook as well, where I'll post the playlists and links to that broadcast straight after the show is done. Thank you to Martin Ford, Michael Helsham, Michael McLean, Nada Boss, Nick Clark, Owen Saunders, Paul Grogan, Peter Brush, Phil Hayward, Queen Chichi, The Busy, Righead Stevie, Simon Pahor. Thank you for that message too, Simon. Steve Davies, Stephen Stroud, Stuart Main, Sindel the Dog, Tim Pruden, Toby Eggleston, Todd Solomon, Vass Phillips, Verity Dixon, our Elder Z friends for life on Blue Juice. Happened to be Malcolm Corbin, Martin O'Connor. By the way, welcome Malcolm on board at Adali. Martin O'Connor, Mick Goodson, Mike Doyle, Peter Keneally, Philip, we won't get to that. Robert Hill, Richard Hancock, Rosemary Walls, Roger Nelson, of course, the Guitar Room, and Philip the Covered Lion. If the good Lord's willing and the creek don't rise, we'll be back for more Blue Juice this time next week. It's time to hand you over to Matt and the Duke Joint.

0: Well, hello and good afternoon to you. You listen to PBS, that is 106.7 on the FM side of your radio dial. 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My name is Matt Frederick, and this show that you are listening to right now, well, it's called The Juke Joint, and if the name doesn't give it away, then that opening track would have. We like to play a bunch of blues here for you on a Sunday afternoon. That was actually some brand new music from Keb Mo. He's got a new album coming out in August. The album will be called The Breakdown, and that was the lead single from it, a number called Fussing and Fighting. Hope you are doing well out there. Hope there's no fussing and fighting going on in your life. We've got a whole bunch of blues to play for you today. Got some brand new stuff that I'm really itchy to share with you. We're going to be digging into the archives and stuff you may never have heard before. And later on in the program, we're going to be talking with a choir director about the world where blues and gospel meets and where you can go and see that happening before you live on stage next Sunday afternoon. You'll find out more about that in around about 2 o'clock. But before we get there, I need to send some thank yous over the airwaves and then play a whole bunch of music. So first of all, the thank yous. First of all, as always, to Mohair Slim for 2 mighty fine hours there of Blue Juice. Really enjoyed that. Particularly enjoyed the spotlight on Snooks Eaglin, one of my personal favourite guitarists and songsters. And I also want to thank everyone who signed up to support this program and this station during the big 2-week push of our radio festival. You've actually still got till the end of the month to get in the running for all the prizes. We get it. Sometimes you're paid on a monthly schedule. Sometimes you're car rego comes in, sometimes you have to pay out your insurance, whatever. So give you time to run the prizes, to win the prizes. But that big push is over, and thanks to everyone who signed up. I've got a whole bunch of people who signed up during the week that I'm going to thank all individually later on. But I figure now's the time to do what we do best and play a whole bunch of music. We're going to head on to the States and listen to some brand new music from Troy Mercy. Here's a man with incredible resume. He's played with everyone from Hubert Sumlin to Billy Boy Arnold to Kim Wilson. He's done his own thing. He's mostly a bit of a rocker, but he does some great blues as well. Have a listen to this. This is from his latest LP, Let the Night Begin, which has just been released. This is a number that he calls Silver Bird. You've got to dig it. Just listen to Juke Joint, PBS 106.7 FM. 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
1: Coming up at the Wesleyan this June, In the Band Room, Hannah Ackfield, Northside Comedy Clash, Dylan Wright, Andrew McSweeney, Matt Rigby and more. 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

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My name is Matt Frederick, and that was a bit of a mashup of all sorts of genres, from traditional style banjo to rock and blues to some turntablism. From out of Belgium, that was Red Red, wonderful band that really pushes the boundaries of what music can be, led by an ethnomusicologist who likes to join things together. I felt like I was inside that Juke Joint scene in the movie Sinners, where they're just covering the whole gamut of music from the distant past to today. Hope you dug into that one. Before that, what did we listen to? We listened to Russ Green with Stone Cold, title track from his latest LP, killer harmonica on that one. Also heard to a legend of heard from a legend of Canadian blues music. That was Danny Marks with Blues Came to Chicago, taken from his latest LP, Back to the Blues. Also heard between a wonderful collaboration between Alvin Youngblood Hart and Guy Davis, True Blues, Fight On is the album. That was Deep Sea Diver. And at the top of that set, we heard from Out of the States, Troy Mercy, behind the harmonica on that one, a number called Silver Bird from his LP that's just come out called Let the Night Begin. Hope you are doing well out there. I want to send some thanks to some people who during the week and even today have signed up to support this program. So I want to thank you all individually. Huge thanks to Ollie Bear and Maddie Bear from North Melbourne, who are junior members of this program. Mav and Mindy, the Blues Cavaliers from Talai are proud members. Kim Morris from Balnarring is proud. Keith Lay from Carnegie is passionate. Ian Lewis from Heidelberg is proud. Paul Hamilton from Hampton Park is a proud member. Chris Petty from Summers is a passionate member. Peter Him from North Melbourne is a proud member. Phil Coyne and the Wayward Aces back on board as performer members. Thanks to Peanut the Ginger Menace. You're from Reza and you're a passionate member. Gloria Jesus Mad Dog Scarce loves to listen to Juke Joint from Parkville is proud. Assume you're a pet member. I don't know what kind of pet you are, assuming you're a sea monkey. Andrew Bogatek from Bryson East is proud. Andrew Mark Sibison from Creswick is proud. The Golden Brown from Bungalow on board as a performer member. Thank you very much, guys. Going to check your stuff out. Annalise Ball from Ringwood East is proud. Mark Jones from Newtown is passionate. Simon Luden from Bryson East is proud. Klaus Lucatani from Nalinga is passionate. James Summers from Bryson is passionate. I think that is all the names I need to thank, but I would love to thank some more. Our huge push for Radio Festival is, of course, over. We did those big 2 weeks, but if you sign up before the end of the month, you're still in the running for all of those major prizes. So check it out at pbsfm.org.au and support the station that plays the music that you're not going to hear anywhere else. Like, if you tuned in a commercial station, they're not going to play the brand new music from Taj Mahal and the Phantom Blues Band, are they? I don't know why. Taj Mahal is one of the absolute legends of music still walking the earth today. Not going to hear him on some station that makes its money from advertising tiles and insurance. We're going to hear that on PBS. So let's dig into it right now. The title track of his brand new LP, Taj Mahal, the Phantom Blues Band. 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

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Music that melts in your mind.

Somebody always asks me, Bobby Rush, what is the blues? Let me try to explain what it means to me. Yeah. It's been said in so many ways. Let me tell you what I think about the blues.

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1: The great Bobby Rush getting a little bit contemplative there in that last number from his 2019 album, Down in Louisiana. We heard him performing What is the Blues. Hope you're doing well out there. This is the Juke Joint, PBS 106.7 FM. Hope you enjoy listening to the blues. Hope you haven't got the blues, but if you do, hope listening to the blues makes it a whole lot easier to bear. Before that, we heard from the North Mississippi All-Stars with their interpretation of Peaches. You can find that on their LP, Up and Rolling. And at the top of that set, we heard some brand new music from Taj Mahal, reunited with his sometimes compatriots, the Phantom Blues Band, the title track to their latest LP, Time. Big shout out to Dave Miles. Thanks for sending through that text message on 0400 031067. And very big special thanks to the Anthea Jules Band, who have signed up as performer members to the Juke Joint and made a very generous donation on top of their membership. Thank you very much, guys. I'll be reading out your name each and every week. If you aren't a band out there, becoming a member to PBS on whatever show you choose is one of the best investments you can make for your band, because it puts the name of your band right in front of the kind of active people who are looking out for live shows in with the kind of music that you play. So whether you're in a metal band, electronica band, or a blues band, sign up to PBS and, well, it'll probably be better than sending out endless Facebook invites, let me tell you that much. Okay, let's roll on with some music now and have a listen to the great Freddie King. Here's a live recording he made sometime in the 1970s. Can't tell you exactly when because it's from one of those compilations that's kind of official release, kind of a bootleg, who knows, but the music is damn great. This is an extended jam. Freddie King doing a stunning version of Sweet Little Angel. Listen to the Juke Joint, PBS 106.7 FM. Keep this music on your airwaves at pbsfm.org.au. Yeah, that much. Okay, let's roll on with some music now and have a listen to the great Freddie King. Here's a live recording he made sometime in the 1970s. Can't tell you exactly when because it's from one of those compilations that's kind of official release, kind of a bootleg, who knows, but the music is damn great. This is an extended jam. Freddie King doing a stunning version of Sweet Little Angel.

Thank you. Thank you. How about a nice round of applause for the band, huh? Louis Stevens on the piano, huh?

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From deepest, darkest Chicago, recording for the Delmark label, that was Lindsay Alexander from his LP Comeback Baby. We heard I Got a Woman. Whilst before that, we heard some rarely heard live Freddie King from sometime in the 1970s. The box set is a little bit unclear on those things. That was a version of Sweet Little Angel. Epic, epic version. Big shout out to everyone who's digging those tunes, including 547, Sibber and Creswick, who wants to send out a shout out to Alana in Narrowarren. Thank you also to Gail for your kind message as well. We also want to thank some regular supporters of the program. These are the performer members of the Juke Joint: A.A. Macbeth, Adam Waldron, Andrea Marr, Anna Shanti, Back Alley Sally, Benny Gerard, Brothers Harvest, Cam Walser Blues, Cold Snap, Dan Dinnan, The Deep Heat Blues Band, Dr. Jug Band, Gavin Cello, Green Hatch Blues, Jimmy Mack, Kelly Oppie and the Blues Messengers, King Tide, The Maskell Love Band, Mission Brown, Mojo Matters, Old Grown Mule, Outer Work Genius 4548, Phil Coyne and the Wayward Aces, Red and Rupert, Sean Carroll Sings, Sugar Blues, The Dead Tides, The Dusty Dimes, The Golden Brown, The Rain Lovers, and Travis Winters. Thank you very much for your support, guys. It really does mean a lot. It helps keep the station going. And if you aren't a band, now's the perfect time to sign up, because the Isle of the Main push is over. 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It's the reason you can have a band in the first place. PBSFM.org.au is the place to go. All right, let's move now to a little bit of a fusion between, I suppose, classic rock and gospel music. This is the Blind Boys of Alabama, or in this case, Clarence Fountain. There's no one really backing him. He's doing the main vocals on this, but he's the main guy in the band anyway, doing a take on a song from Blind Faith. I think you're going to dig into this one if you haven't heard it before. This is the Blind Boys of Alabama doing their version of Presence of the Lord. 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

0: 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This is The Juke Joint with Matt Frederick. Hope you're doing well on this Sunday afternoon. We just played some songs that ended in the realm where gospel music merges with blues and soul. That last one was Pastor T.L. Barrett and the Youth for Christ Choir, a recording that was only privately pressed back in the early 1970s, but has since become a massive hit. And of course, Pastor T.L. Barrett has been famously sampled by artists who we should no longer mention on air, but Like a Ship from the LP, Like a Ship Without a Sail, absolutely stunning stuff. Whilst before that, we heard from the Blind Boys of Alabama. On that case, it was mostly Clarence Fountain. He was doing the lead vocals on that one. From their LP, Atom Bomb, that was their version of Blind Faith's Presence of the Lord. I love that particular rendition of the song for two reasons. One, because it brings out that real gospel flavour that was always present, and also because you can carry the album in public and show the album cover without worrying about people thinking things about you. Also want to send a huge thank you to a few people who sign up to support the station. Thank you to David DeVasquez from Warrigal, who signed up as a passionate member to the Juke Joint and made a generous tax-deductible donation to the station on top of their membership. Thank you also to Sheridan Frawley from Castle North, who's a patron of Blue Juice. And thank you to an anonymous person in Faulkner, who's proud of The Blend. All right then, now we were talking about a little bit of the blend between gospel and the blues. I've got a man here who knows a lot about gospel and he's going to be blending with the blues very, very shortly. We've got Darren Wicks from the Melbourne Singers of Gospel. How are you doing today?
1: Great, Matt. Thanks for having me in the studio.
0: No worries. Thank you so much for taking the time out of your schedule to come on in, because you are a busy, busy man coordinating, well, herding cats basically. How else do you keep a gospel choir together?
1: It's true. It's fun. MSGs, we're very blessed to have be a large community choir with lots of interest in singing gospel, soul, blues sounds.
0: And you've got an amazing show coming up next Sunday, which is going to be blending gospel and blues with some incredible artists. But before we start talking about that, I want to talk a little bit about yourself and the history of the Melbourne Singers of Gospel.
1: Sure.
0: What was the genesis of, well, the genesis, there we go, of the outfit, and how did it grow, and what's your role in keeping it all together?
1: I think during the 90s, there was a strong interest in Melbourne in exploring more of the soulful sounds in singing, and we had Bendigo Gospel Festival, we had some a cappella festivals going on. We were on the back of the Sister Act movies.
0: Yes.
1: That idea of, you know, getting joyous singing, thick harmonies, rhythmic grooves, there was strong interest in getting there. And we already had an established blues scene in Melbourne at the time. And MSG, the Melbourne Singers of Gospel, was kind of born on the back of that, and it became quickly became a really popular adult contemporary choir in Melbourne. I've been directing MSG for about 16 years now. We're up around 100 singers, adult singers. It's an unauditioned choir, which means we just welcome people from all age groups and musical abilities who want to come and just experience this music, which is so accessible and so much fun to sing.
0: So if someone wanted to say they wanted to sing in the choir, how'd they go about joining, and what are the steps taken to bring them up as a skilled singer?
1: So I think the first step is just come along and try out the choir, you know, see if it's for you. So through the website msgchoir.com.au, you can sign up for it with an expression of interest, come along, sing with the choir for a night or two, and see how you feel in that community. Yeah, it's quite diverse, the repertoire we're doing, and in terms of skill base, we match you up with people who know what they're doing, so help apprentice you into the choir.
0: And I imagine you get a bunch of people from all sorts of different backgrounds, because I think sometimes when people see a gospel choir, they think, oh, what am I getting myself into? am I going to get a Jack Chick pamphlet sent my way? But it's really about the community, isn't it?
1: Well, we were rebranded about 4 years ago. We rebranded. We're actually now Melbourne Soul and Gospel Choir. I think partly for that reason, the idea that we don't want people to have this idea that we're connected with any kind of church or message. It's really for us all about the community, and it's all about the music. And I think that's something that always been strong between the choir community and also the blues community here in Melbourne. That idea of making music together for the love of the music, because we want to elevate the art form of the music, not so much the message.
0: Yeah, well, in many ways, the music is the message. If you're taking part in the music in a big choir with 100 other singers, that is an uplifting experience in itself. What else do you need?
1: Yeah, there's a lot of research around singing together in terms of building community and in terms of feeling good. Like, you know, singing together with a bunch of people, it's one of those things that you're almost guaranteed you're going to feel good doing that. And so, and especially when you're singing music that's got some sense of depth to it, it's got strong harmony, strong groove. It's a fantastic experience.
0: 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I've got Darren Wicks from the Melbourne Singers of Soul and Gospel here on the station talking about a really special show that's going to be coming up next Sunday, Sanctified Blues. Now, Darren, tell me a little bit about the Sanctified Blues show and how it came to be.
1: Sanctified Blues is a collaboration between the Melbourne Blues Appreciation Society and the MSG Choir. I've kind of straddled both worlds. Unfortunately, MBAS has their main jam night on a Tuesday, but when I'm not in choir and when I can get out of choir, I try to get along and participate in the blues jam nights. And so I got to know John and the team at MBAS, and I proposed the idea to them, hey, let's bring our forces together. MBAS has a really strong community music ethos, and we have a really strong community music ethos. I said, let's bring our forces together. Let's get your guys into a ticketed concert, making some music. Let's elevate what's happening in the blues scene in Melbourne, and let's get our singers on board. You know, as a gospel and soul choir director, I want my singers really exposed to those bluesy sounds. I want them to learn from the best. And so it's been a really great it's been a really great project for us to get our heads around. We've got some fantastic soloists for this concert. Phil Manning, of course, one of our legendary slide guitar players in Melbourne. Andrea Ma, no stranger to the listeners of this program, beautiful soulful singer. And Ian Collard, fantastic guitarist, harmonic player and singer. And so with each of these three artists, I said to them, I'm going to choose a song for you that the choir does well. Yeah. And then I want you choose something that's right, you know, out of there, think outside the box, and let's make this a real collaboration. And so we're singing a beautiful Phil Manning original song. The choir's learnt and I've arranged it for the choir. Phil always sung it as a solo, but we've put the four-part harmonies to it, so, and it's been great. Andrea, we're singing two of her original songs, and then we gave her a gospel blues that she's never learnt before, and then we've done the same for Ian.
0: Fantastic. So this is the Duke Joint PBS 106.7 FM. We're talking to Darren Wicks about the Sanctified Blues show. There's going to be happening two shows next Sunday at the Brunswick Ballroom in well, Brunswick, of course. We're going to be talking a little bit more about that in a moment. But before we do that, Darren, I want to go and play a little bit of music where blues and gospel meet.
1: Sure.
0: 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We're going to listen to God Don't Like It. 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
2: 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They wasn't gonna let you have no wine. Now you preachers

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I done quit drinking.

0: PBS 106.7 FM. This is the Juke Joint with Matt Frederick. We just heard a blend of the blues and gospel. Bishop Perry Tillis, beautiful sly guitarist there, doing a little bit of a take on old Cicero Zeta Thart number, God Don't Like It, from his LP2 Close. And we're playing that because we are talking with Darren Wicks from the Melbourne Singers of Gospel and Soul. Well, how do I say this exactly, the name of the group?
1: Melbourne Soul and Gospel Choir.
0: Melbourne Soul and Gospel Choir. Got to get in the right order because you guys are doing an incredible show next Sunday, Sanctified Blues, a Melbourne Soul and Blues gathering. Darren, tell us a little bit more about the Sanctified Blues show.
1: Well, I really wanted to explore this crossover because, you know, of both worlds between gospel and blues, because, of course, the best blues started in the church. You know, the blues were the blues singers were both singers in the church and commercial singers. And even the evolution of blues is really from work songs, field hollers, and spiritual songs. Really, blues is a fusion of those things. And then also a fusion of singing. Like, you know, the first blues songs were songs that were sung, or because the African American slaves weren't allowed to have instruments. And then when they did have instruments, it was very simple, you know, just percussion, tambourine, guitar accompanying. So this idea of the voice being central in the blues, I think, is really important. And that's what we're exploring in the concert, you know, this idea of the centrality of the voice. Even, you know, the guitar work that's been playing this afternoon on your program, you know, those guitar solos are so beautifully crafted. It's almost like the player is singing through the guitar. And so I feel like this idea of the voice and the blues, you can't really divorce them, you know.
0: And that's something that comes out, I think it's really important to emphasize that when you talk about gospel music and the blues, it's not necessarily a religious connection, it's a musical connection. So a lot of the people who might have been playing gospel music might have been quite sinners in their real life, but they knew they knew whose money was green.
1: It's interesting when I went to a jazz club one night in New York, and then I thought I would go hear the gospel choir at Abyssinian Baptist Church the next morning, and the players were the same, you know. And I got talking to some of those guys. I said, "Oh, I saw you at the club last night," and they were talking to me, and they said, "Oh, yeah, they don't really mind at the church what you believe, so long as you turn up and you play good music and you can feel the grooves and you can play those triplets and you can play your blues scale, and you know, they don't really care what you believe." And I think that's been true of both communities, both gospel and the blues community. It's about participation. It's not necessarily about what you believe. It's not about anything other than just respect for the art of the music and respect for elevating the human spirit, you know, through the music. Because, you know, both blues and gospel share that idea of that, you know, we're singing about our experience as humans on this planet, and we're making that known.
0: I love that. I love that sound. I can't wait to hear that, experience that myself in person at the Brunswick Ballroom next week. So, and when I first heard about this, there was just one show. It was an afternoon show at 1:30, 2 o'clock next Sunday. I was going, well, I'm not going to be able to make it down there. But it just turns out you've got another show next Sunday at 6 p.m. because it's pretty much the afternoon show's sold out, or close enough for jazz.
1: We got a frantic phone call from the Brunswick Ballroom staff to say that show's selling out fast. We think you should put on a second show, and we're a little nervous about it, but the second show's selling fast too. So if listeners are interested in coming along, definitely jump on the Brunswick Ballroom website and book yourself some tickets. I think the general admission for our 1:30 concerts pretty much exhausted. There are meal concert packages still available, and still plenty of tickets available for our evening performance, which is at 6:30 p.m. Of course, the doors always open early at Brunswick, so come on in, grab a drink or a meal before the concert.
0: Excellent. Well, Darren, thank you so much for taking the time out of your day to come in and speak to us about the Sanctified Blues show coming up next Sunday at the Brunswick Ballroom. Really appreciate your time, your knowledge, and your experience.
1: thanks for having us on the program. I look forward to seeing some of the listeners next Sunday. Thanks.
0: 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We'll be right back in a couple of moments.
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0: PBS 106.7 FM, this is The Duke Joint with Matt Frederick. Hope you're doing well this afternoon. Well, we've just been talking about a bunch of gigs coming up next Sunday, but of course, that's not the end of it. That's not the limit. There are so many gigs happening around town this week. Let me tell you about a whole bunch of them right now. Kicking off some gigs happening today. This is time for our weekly gig guide. 2:30, the Dave Miles Duo at Pirates Tavern in Williamstown. Sean Klingon, the Heavy Kicks from 3 o'clock at Scotty's Garage in Seaford. Oh my God, how's this for a collaboration? Shannon Bourne and Danny McKenna, 3:30 today at the Union Hotel in Brunswick. Free? Wow, amazing. Or legend of Australian blues and roots music, Andy Bailey with his Easy Ride and Blues show. 4 o'clock today at Memo Music Hall in St Kilda. The Incredible Camwalter Blues from Ford, the Rainbow in Fitzroy. Jesse Velach with Blues Roulette from 4 o'clock at the Woodlands Hotel in Coburg. Of course, the Earl Blues Club Blues Jam happening as always. The Lyrebird Lounge in Ripon Lee. Got Jump the Shark for the Dancers at 4 o'clock today at the Drunken Poet in West Melbourne. And Redback Blues from 4 o'clock at the Merry Bar in Preston. 5 o'clock today, Stingo Blues back again at the Yorkshire Stingo in Abbotsford, featuring Louis King plus a blues jam. So bring your instruments, get up and have a go. The Mighty Moreland City Soul Review from 5 o'clock at the Loman in Brunswick East, and the Incredible Horns of Leroy from 7:30 at Shock Kickers in Thornbury. It is, of course, a day off tomorrow, so get out there and party hard. Tuesday, 8 p.m, Melbourne Blues Appreciation Society presents Gypsy King Jones plus a blues jam going down. That's in the Fleming Kensington Bowler in Kensington. Wednesday night, 8 p.m, Miss Lou's Blues, the Drunken Poet in West Melbourne. Get yourself a pint of Guinness and enjoy the music. Thursday night, 7:30, the Hume Blues Club presents the Anthea Jules Band plus a blues jam. That's the Thornbury Bowl in Thornbury. Or you can head on down on Thursday, 9 o'clock, Matt Dwyne, the Magnetones, holding down Thursday nights for the month of June beneath Drive Lane, the CBD. Friday night, 8 p.m, Heavy Medicine album launch at George Lane, St Kilda. 8:30, Incredible Liam Keeley Trio at the Drunken Poet in West Melbourne. 9 o'clock, Black Tulip at 12 Bar in Belgrave. Also at 9 o'clock, Paul Slatter and the Unfortunate Sons playing the music of Creedence Clearwater Revival. That's the Loman in Brunswick East. And also on Friday night, Phil Conn, the Wayward Aces and Ben J. Carter. 9 o'clock downstairs beneath Driver Lane. Saturday afternoon, go catch yourself a Arvo gig at the Old Bar, Catch 23 and the Dead Pharaohs. 4 o'clock Saturday, Old Bar in Fitzroy. 5 o'clock on Saturday, Dave Miles will be at Big Earl's Roadhouse in Port Melbourne. Get yourself a barbecue and have a good time. Oh, some mighty legends of Australian music. 5 o'clock on Saturday, Nick Charles and Mick Peeling with their band The Long Road Home at the Loman in Brunswick East. Oh, here's a massive one for Saturday, 7 o'clock, the Southside Winter Warmer, featuring Mississippi, Chelsea Hotel and Alex Hamilton and The Highway, Memo Music Hall, St Kilda. Awesome, awesome. 8 o'clock on Saturday, Cold Snap at the Grand in Port Arlington. 9 o'clock, Liam Keeley back again. He's playing with his Hammond combo featuring Cam Walter on guitar. What? That's amazing. Plus Keir Stevens. That's going to be an incredible night out. That's beneath Drive Lane, the CBD. And also on Saturday night, the Electric Ralphs, the Town Hall Hotel in Port Melbourne. North Melbourne. Town Hall Hotel's in North Melbourne. Don't go to Port Melbourne. That's the wrong place. Sunday, we've just been talking about this. 1:30 and 6:30, Sanctified Blues featuring Phil Manning, Andrew Mart, Ian Culling, Ian Collard, and the Melbourne Gospel and Soul Choir, Brunswick Ball in Brunswick. Get your tickets now or it will sell out, and there will be much wailing and gnashing of teeth. And also on Sunday, Way Out West Blues and Roots Club presents the Mascot Love Band and Jesse Velach at the Testaments at the Yarraville Club in Yarraville. Oh, it is good to live in a town with so much live music around. Go catch yourself a gig. It'll do you good. All right, let's play some more music now. Let's play one of the bands that featured in said gig guide, playing on the weekend at Memo Music Hall as part of a Winter Blues show. This is Mississippi from their Live at the SBLP. This is their take on Billy Boy Arnold's Wish You Would. 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
1: I know. I collect records. I've got like 1,000. 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

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This is the Juke Joint with Matt. Just come up towards 10 minutes left of the show right about now. We just heard from Rick Estrin and the Nightcats from their Alligator Records LP, You Last For It Live, which, as you could probably guess, was a live album. That'll keep your big mouth shut. Before that, Hank Williams Jr. from his LP, Rich White Honky Blues. That was his Takanaro Burnside's Fireman Ring the Bell. At the top of that set, we heard some local music courtesy of Mr. Sippy, Wish You Would Live from their Live at the SBLP. And don't forget, Mr. Sippy are playing this Saturday night at the Memo Music Hall as part of the Southside Winter Warmer. Check out the Memo Music Hall website to book yourself tickets and check out the Juke Joint gig guide available on the Juke Joint Facebook page for all sorts of gigs happening around town, including one that's happening this afternoon. Going to play some music from Louis King is performing at Stingo Blues this afternoon. Doors open at 5. Blues Jam happening. I think Louis will be hitting the stage around about 7 p.m. Let's have a listen to Louis King from his Royal Blue Trio album that came out in 2019. This is You Will Be Mine, and this is the Juke Joint, PBS 106.7 FM.

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4: This is the Jig Joint, PBS 106.7 FM, getting towards the end of the program. We just heard local legend Lewis King with his band The Royal Blue Trio from the album Lewis King's Royal Blue Trio. What was the number we called? It's called Will You Be Mine. And you can catch Lewis King performing this afternoon from around about 7 p.m. at the Stingo Blues at the Austria Stingo in Abbotsford. Of course, our jam starts at 5 p.m. One of many jams that happen around Melbourne during the week. Things like the you've got the Elwood Blues Club from 4 o'clock today at the Library Lounge, Rip and Lee. You've got the Melbourne Blues Appreciation Society on Tuesdays. You've got the Hume Blues Club on Thursdays. Man, if you're a musician and you want to get your chops at a gig, Melbourne's a great place to live because you can just go and check stuff out all the time. I also want to pass out a huge thank you to Darren for the Melbourne Singers of Soul and Gospel for coming on in today to talk to us about the Sanctified Blues shows coming up next Sunday at the Brunswick Ballroom in Brunswick. Also, take a little bit of time out now and thanks to people who keep this show going. These are the patrons of the Juke John. Thanks to Alex Stevens, Andrew Williams, Andy Jennings, Baby Jack Phillips, Corey Legra, David Gazzola, Doha Don, Eric Lewis, Frank Warner, Greg Cox, Ian Bruton, Jason, James Fairbairn, Jason Condor, Julian Clark, Kate McPherson, Lewis the Cocker Spaniel, Nathan Nettleton, Paul Grogan, Peter Green, Peter Jelly, Peter Mitchell, Richard Drew, Rock and Dave Williams, Sasha Brooks, Simon Sinnott, Stevie Ray's Hat Band, and Western Bulldogs Russ. Big love to our business patrons, Diggs Plumbing, and John at Webcon Concrete in Bowen Heads. Love to our friends for Decade, Angus Ferguson, Catherine Cosson, Craig Backer, Dave Archer, David Kay, Dave McDonald, The Ghost of Cosmo, Glenn Shaw, Horace Sinclair, Ivan Glavis, Jack Holes, Julie Ryan, Nanette Schleich, Nick Dorr, Nick Woodley, Paul Billy Wesson, Peter Huberts, Peter Ring, Ron Heppenstall, Sam Sangster, Sheba Takumi, Simon Bahor, Steve Smith, Tess Hernan, Todd Lewis, and Will Horson. And our wonderful friends for life are Barry Williams, Dallas Weising, Ian Cochran, Jack Botcher, Malcolm Corbin, Marcin O'Sullivan, Matthew Belcher, Michael Kitson, Roy Wilkerson, and Russ Robertson and Tony Jex. Thanks for your support, guys. 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All right, nearly time for me to shuffle on out of here, but don't you go anywhere, because I've got Sister Sarah coming up next, holding down the fort of Flight 1067 to Africa. And then, of course, great music on PBS pretty much any time you choose to tune in, because any time you tune to PBS, you're going to hear a real human with a real record collection playing music they really love, music they really care about, not programmed by an algorithm or a plan to please advertisers, just programmed by absolute music nerds who love sharing music with you. 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I'm going to head on out of here now. I'll be back again next Sunday from 1 p.m. for more blues here on the Juke Joint. Until then, look after yourselves. Please don't forget to take care of one another and never, ever, ever forget these words. The blues is the healer.

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Sister Sarah here, filling in for Stanny today on Flight 106.7 to Africa. And a massive thank you to Matt for a super, super fabulous Duke Joints program. Just like to acknowledge that we're broadcasting from the unceded lands of the Wurundjeri Woiwurrung people of the Eastern Kulin Nations and pay my deep, deep respect to elders past and present and to those bringing up the next generation of leaders. Always was and always will be Aboriginal land. Today on the show, I'm going to be taking you all around the African continent from Nigeria to Ghana, Mali, Senegal, Angola, Gambia and beyond. Some Afrobeat inspired by the wonderful Sean Kuti show that I saw on Friday night in Melbourne, but also some high life and just lots of different styles. I'll be letting most of the music do the talking, but of course I'll be letting you know what we're listening to. So settle back and enjoy the show.

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Sister Sarah here, filling in for Stanny on Flight 106.7 to Africa. And in this bracket, you have been listening to a lot of wonderful tunes. At the top of the bracket, I played the wonderful Ibo Taylor with Atwa Abaroa. And then I played Dela Sosimi from Nigeria. And that tune was called Igobeta. And that last tune I played in that bracket is from Ghana, and the name of the artist is K. Frimpong and his Cuban Fiestas. I'm just wondering, like, the connection there. I might have to do some investigating to figure out why he had Cuban artists in his band, but wonderful. Keep it locked, PBS 106.7. If you want to text in and say hi, you can on 0400 03 1067.

Here on PBS 106.7, this is Flight 1067 to Africa. I'm Sister Sarah, filling in for Stanny today. At the top of that bracket, I played a tune called Mundo de Magura by Chish Lopez, and that is from a really, really wonderful Analog Africa album called Space Echo from Cabo Verde, where basically a shipping container or a ship went missing, or a shipping container fell off the ship, disappeared, and then was discovered on Cabo Verde, and it was full of synthesizers. And this was the 1970s, and locals found them and made this phenomenal music, and it's all a compilation on that record called Space Echo. Next up, I played Alasidi by Afel Bokunum, and that's an artist from Mali. And the last tune at the bracket that I'm talking over right now is Werente Siganor, and it's by Orchestra Baobab from Senegal. Keep it locked, PBS 106.7, and a shout out to Les too. Actually, I'll thank some of the wonderful people who've joined PBS because we're still sort of in Radio Fest mode. A massive shout out to Lee as a proud member of Deep Space, and Johnny Buckweed and Little Black Matil, a pet member of Duke Joint, patron member, and Lachlan in Brighton, just a proud member of PBS. Nathan, who is a proud member now of Fangit, and Bentham's Head, a performer member of the Doom Salon. Thank you, one and all. 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I'm gonna take it to a small break, and then I'll be back with more tunes.

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The Nightcap, live and late since 1994. 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

0: here on PBS 106.7. Sister Sarah here, filling in for Stanley today on Flight 106.7 to Africa. At the top of that bracket, it was a song from Angola, which celebrated, or in reference to Angolan independence struggle. It's in Portuguese and Kumbundo as well. And it's my Portuguese is terrible, so I'm just going to say the first part of the song name, and it's Monarchy, and the artist is Bongo. Then I played a tune by Jarabi, or the song is called Jarabi, sorry, and it's Sona Jobate from Gambia. And what I'm talking over now is Mingere Dose Mel by Anita Mata from Guinea-Bissau. I discovered both those tunes one day when I was sitting in a park in Paris, of all places, and the woman was playing the most beautiful music on a speaker, and I went and asked her what she was playing, and she told me. So now I'm sharing that with you. Going to play a few messages and then come back and play more tunes. Keep it locked, PBS 106.7.
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Sister Sarah here, filling in for Stanny on Flight 106.7 to Africa. At the top of that bracket, there was a tune called Jam by Cheki Lo from Burkina Faso. And next up, we had Barasti by Daniel Ware, who's actually from Madagascar. And then the next tune was Tabital Pulakau by Afel Bokum from Mali. And the last tune in the bracket there was Yeno by the Condi Band from Sierra Leone. I'm going to thank some of Stanny's wonderful supporters of his show. Massive, massive thank you to all the performer members. Afri Kubismo, the Chikiki Band, DJ Matab, Melbourne African Traditional Ensemble, Mohamed Kamara, Ray Pireta, Subsoul, the Public Opinion Afro Orchestra, who I saw on Friday night and were wonderful, the Seven Brothers, This Way Orchestra, and Tabia OJ and the Subsoul Band. Thank you so much, one and all. I'll also thank Danny's Friends for Life, Cherry in Mornington, Happy Priya in Brunswick East, Marseille from Eagle Hawk, Paul Van Watt, Pete Newbiggin in Bayswater. Thank you so much, Friends for Life. And Stanny's friends for a decade are Doug in Gladysdale, Dr. Rosemary Brooks, Greg Cook, Helen and Missy T, pet member, Marie in Warrandyte, Michael in Newport, Mission Thornbury, Moira in St. Kilda, Mr. Fritz in Brunswick East, Philip in Chewton, Ralph in Geelong West, Simon in the African Geographies class at Melbourne Uni, it's a pet membership, and Tony in Kingsfield. Thank you so, so much, everybody. And if you'd like to join those people and be read out by Stanny every week on his show, then jump along to pbsfm.org.au and you can become a member there. Some shout outs also to the Texter 307. I'm glad that I'm providing a great soundtrack for your day. Much love to Drew in North Coburg. And love to Julie as well. I'm so glad that I'm making you feel like you're back there. And a grand abrazo a mi amiga, muchas gracias. Keep it locked, PBS FM.

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Sister Sarah here filling in for Stanny today on Flight 106.7 to Africa. I would like to, I was going to read out some patrons, but I'll let you know what tunes we've been listening to. Right now, I'm chatting over Sean Kuti and the Egypt 80 Slave Masters from Africa with Fury Rising, that album. For those who were lucky enough to see him on Friday night, you will know how amazing it was. For those who didn't, I suggest that you go see him next time he's in town. Shout-outs to Sensible Jay too, who's loving the show, but also who is one of the sensible people who were there on Friday night. Shout-out also to Michael. And before that, at the top of the bracket, was Water Get No Enemy by Fela Kuti, Sean's dad, obviously. And I've just finished listening to Fear No Man, which is a really wonderful podcast about Fela and his life. Judd Abramrod is the podcast host. I really, really recommend it. Just talks a lot about his music, about the political culture and things that were going on in Nigeria at the time. It's really well worth a listen. I'm going to play another message and then squeeze in a few more tunes before the end of the show, before Roger takes over. He's in the studio waiting for Global Village to play you some magical tunes from around the planet. Keep it locked, PBS

Naarm, Melbourne, Tobina is taking over Abbott's Yard with a night of pure sukus fire. Feel the pulse of Congo as electrifying guitar rhythms meet the raw power of El Gran Mono, Australia's first authentic Colombian Pico sound system. From Kin to Barrakia to Melbourne, this is a celebration of music without borders featuring the Seven Brothers, DJs and unstoppable dance floor energy. Tobina, a night of sukus vibrations, presented by Stani Goma and powered by El Gran Mono. Proud PBS sponsor.

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I'm rapidly running out of time, so I need to tell you the last few tunes I've been playing here on Flight 106.7 to Africa. At the top of the brackets, it was Mulatu Astake with Yegere Teretse. And followed by that was Nanya Ilkan by Mac McGregor from the Ivory Coast. A bit of high life for you there. And another fabulous one off the Space Echo album from Cabo Verde, Morti Star Bichakao by Jose Casimiro. And I'm chatting over the Ana by Halex M featuring Stevo Atambria, who's from Ghana. It's been an absolute pleasure bringing 2 hours of music from all around the African continent to you. Roger's up next with Global Village. He's going to play, I'm sure, a lot of fabulous music for you as well. Keep it locked to PBS. Become a member, pbsfm.org.au. 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I'm Sister Sarah. Catch you next time.

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Hello and welcome to the Global Village. Thanks for joining us this evening in the Tourist Office and Traveller's Rest. I'm Roger Holdsworth, bringing you music from around the world, music that celebrates the values of peace, diversity, equity and inclusion. Thanks to Sister Sarah for guiding today's flight 1067 to Africa with a fantastic and lively selection of music. Stanley returns next week at 3 p.m. with more music run right across Africa. Today's Global Village will be much quieter, much less frenetic than the hectic times of the last 2 weeks of the PBS Radio Festival. But we're still encouraging your membership, as you have until the end of June to join or renew your PBS membership in order to be in the running for all the major prizes. www.pbsfm.org.au. I'll remind you occasionally, but not as much as I've been doing. And we also thank Luke Bailey from Albany, who's just recently become, or renewed maybe, as a patron of PBS and Jazz on Saturday. Thank you so much, Luke. And today you're going to spend a lot of time in the Global Village in southern Italy with new energetic and electronic versions of traditional pizzica and tarantella, and then later with a new collaboration between artists from that area of the Salento and some from Crete with a beautiful quiet album. The tune that brought us into the Global Village came from a Nigerian highlife musician called Azuka Moweta with his Anioma Brothers Band of Africa. His new album is called Kanichukwu, with a tune we heard called Izu Nwana Ka, which declares loudly that brotherhood is the ultimate wealth. The music comes from Asaba, the capital of Delta State in Nigeria, a rapidly growing urban area on the west bank of the Niger River. We'll start, as always, by acknowledging that the Global Village is broadcast on PBS 106.7 FM digital and streaming from the Collingwood Yards, which are on the unceded traditional lands of the Wurundjeri people of the Kulin Nation. Aboriginal custodianship of these lands, waters and skies is unbroken. This also always was and always will be Aboriginal land. I pay my respects to elders past, present and emerging, and extend that respect to any Aboriginal people who are listening. We work for a true and just reconciliation between our peoples. Here's the Saltwater Band with the short version of the tune called Jula Word. It's called Orange-Footed Scrub Fowl. It's taken from the Rough Guide to Australian Aboriginal Music, and the full version is on their album Malk. It features, as you'll note, the distinctive voice of the late G. Unipingu.

0: Saltwater Band with Jilawur. Thanks for your support for PBS and the Global Village during the Radio Festival. It was great to see all the members joining and rejoining over the last 2 weeks. And in particular, during the last week, it was lovely to come into the studio to see a board full of names of people who have joined up since last Sunday. Big thanks to Jennifer Rose, became a proud member. Devorin Howard, a proud member. Arimbi Winoto became a passionate member and will take away the T-shirt as well. Margaret Road Knight renewed her performer membership. Kate Negus, a proud member. David McFarlane, a proud member. Vara Sabelli, a passionate member. The T-shirt goes there as well, as does it one to Spiro Stojanovic, who became a passionate member. Francis Costello, also a passionate member. Karen Grenfell, a proud member. And that about takes us up to where we were at the end of last Sunday. So thank you all. Our hearts are moved. But it's not too late. So if you are missing that radio festival over the last 2 weeks and wished you'd been round, maybe you've been away, out of town, and you missed the chance to join up and go into the draw for all the wonderful prizes, don't despair. It's not too late. The radio festival goes on until the end of this month, the end of June. And as long as you sign up and pay up before then, you go into the draw for all the major prizes. Here's Matt to tell you more about it.
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0: 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In particular, there's a link there on that page to a gig guide with details of local events that I'll mention this afternoon and lots more that I can't. And we always love to hear from you, to know that you are listening today and enjoying the music. It's lovely to hear from you. You can text us in the studio. The line is open and your comments come straight up before me. 0400 03 1067. Enough talking for the moment. Here's some new music from Canada, or Quebec to be precise. We'll start with a group called Le Diable à Cinq, The Devil with Five. Their album is called Indomptable, or Untamable. They have a distinctly Quebecois traditional instrumentation of fiddle, banjo, accordion, foot percussion, piano, guitar and bass. They describe this as people's music, music you can stomp your feet to and sing at the top of your lungs. It's called Mes Chums Irlandais, or My Irish Buddies.

Also from Quebec is that music from Melisande and her new album called Sur la même longueur d'onde, or on the same wavelength, bridges tradition and modernity with an infectious blend of electro, folk and global influences. It's a celebration of the francophone culture in all its richness, uniting voices, styles and stories across cultures and generations. That tune was called Kinshasa, Quebec, links Africa and Canada, and also features the singer there called Kizaba. Now let's take our first excursion to the south of Italy, the heel of Italy, the region called Puglia, and specifically the area of the Salento, right at the bottom of the heel. We'll return here later in today's program to focus on these Greco-speaking areas and their links to Greece. But we'll start with Hiram Salsano and Marcello De Carolis. They have just released an album called Hirundini, which means swallows. Hiram Salsano is the singer in an archaic voice, and Marcello De Carolis plays chitarra battente. Here the oral tradition of southern Italy ceases to be an archival artifact and becomes a living pulsating force, as they also seem to draw on and update this archival material. Here the opening song from their album. This is called Melandrina.

your hands up like this. Everybody, put your hands up. And now, on time.

0: We first met that group Kalashima when they came to Australia many years ago, and then met them again at the Rudolstadt Festival in Germany in 2015. Did you hear us yelling in the audience during that live song from them at that festival? It was called Canta alla Stessa and Mussa. They're also from the Salento in the heel of Italy.
1: Hi, this is Kavisha Marzella. 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
0: And now things are going to get even wilder. You thought that was wild. Two recent releases from this area of the south of Italy take the repetitive nature of this popular music and intersect it with electronic loops. They're rewriting traditional melodies and interweaving them with alternative lyrics and offering alternative perspectives to the rhythmic scores. The first album is called Apulian Unpopular Music. It comes from an area around Celle Messapica, where we actually initially stayed there in Trullo on a farm many years ago. The group is called Asce Blasta, led by Roberto Ciga, Mario Esposito and Giuseppe Grassi, who have been working for years on the fusion of different sound languages. They say that in this project, Salento folk music meets electronica, dub, ambient and global sounds to create a project that looks to tradition without nostalgia, transforming it into living, contemporary material. In this example, among the most intense moments of the album is their reinterpretation of the Tarantella di San Michele, which they say they entrusted to the voice of Giancarlo Paglialunga, who you may know from his work with Canzonieri Gricanico Celentino. The song is already beloved by traditional music enthusiasts, but Asce Blasta ironically claimed to have ruined it with distorted mandolins and electronics, transforming it into a new experience suspended between ritual trance and contemporary experimentation.

0: We followed Asher Blaster with an example from the second album of a group called EM, Electro Mascarmieri. It's the Electro Mediterranean project created by Claudio Cavaglio Giannotti, longtime leader of the Salento band called Mascarmieri. The album is called Tradisco, and it also reimagines and transforms Pizzica Pizzica, Tamariata, and Tarantella from South Italy into hybrid rhythmic structures. They merge these textures into 70s and 80s inspired dance beats, psychedelia, and acid house. They call this Tradinnovazione. There we go. We heard a piece there from them called Oriami, Pisolina, and also Zumpa, Kirichu. Thank you very much for dancing along to that.
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0: Now we're going to Hungary and another new album from a group called Rezele Fanfarasok. They're an Eastern European fanfare group. Their album is called Fuga Madar, or Flying Bird. These melodies are drawn from weddings and dance houses in Csangafold and its neighbouring regions. We'll hear two examples. The first called In Translation for 9 years, and then a Csocsek from Merszatalo. They say they offer this music both for carefree enjoyment and for moments of deep, attentive listening.

Mary Clive out there on the text line this afternoon. Are you around for the long weekend? King's birthday? This show, no music for kings here, either hereditary or self-appointed. But if you'd like to text in 0400 03 1067, 0400 03 1067, if you're in town or if you're somewhere else.

0: It's a local band, Klopobato. You should probably know they're Australia's only Trubatsky orchestra. It delivers fast, frenetic Balkan brass music from Serbia, Macedonia and beyond, led by Dusan Mitrovic. There they were with Shiva. It's from their 2010 album called Autobus Romantica. And Klopobato, if you'd like to hear them, they're playing at Shot Kickers in Thornbury on Friday. And they are PBS performer members who support the Global Village. So that leads us into acknowledging that we love all the musicians, groups, artists and so on who are performer members of PBS and who nominate the Global Village as their favourite programme. Each week we thank them, and a big shout out goes to Adam May, Emma Kumo, Amy Brulé, Anya Reynolds, Anne Norman, Bashka, Bohemian Nights with Ernie Gruner and Phil Carroll, Con Calamaris, David Bridie, Dr. Sarita McHarg, Elena Zelez, Gamal and Danander, Gorani's twice there actually, they doubled up and thanked us, once in Fitzroy North and once from Hampton, Harry Lye, Vibes Quartet, Jarabi Band, John McGrath, Caravan of Flamenca, Kavisha Metzeler, Kim Yang, Laser Bees, Maddie O'Brien, Margaret Roadknight, Matt Stonehouse, Melbourne Djembe, Nancy Atkin, Klopobato Balkan Brass, we just heard from there, Panorama Brazil, Paul Carey, Piritu, Rosario Martisa de Marco, Ruth Roshan, Sahil Sakti, the Jawa Pitu Band, the Lost Clog, the O'Hanlons, Vardos, Volgograd and Zodge, consisting of Galeray Poor and Brian O'Dwyer. 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
0: As usual, we include some music in each Global Village from current areas of warfare and devastation and destruction. Firstly, from Ukraine, where the attacks and the destruction continue to threaten the diversity of music and cultures as well as lives. This music is from a German-based Ukrainian musician called Mariana Sadovska, who, along with her colleagues Christian Tome and Marcus Braun, form a project called Vesna, or Spring. They began working together in 2022 prior to the current invasion and attacks. Mariana notes that her despair about what she could do was addressed by a poem by the Ukrainian poet Elena Talia. Elena was 34 years old when she was executed by the Nazis during World War II. One of her poems carried a message that felt like a blessing. Move on, hold on, trust that something truly beautiful is still waiting for you. You should live. So this new album is called That, You Should Live. And this is the song called My Fields. It features the poet Katerina Babkina.
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0: that music also draws attention to people's struggles for existence, freedom and justice in the Middle East, in Palestine, Gaza and the West Bank, Lebanon, Iran and so on. It's from the Palestinian oud player Nizar Rohana, who released an album in 2024 on the Sydney-based Worlds Within Worlds label. It was called Safa. That was called Mufradat Nahawand. He says a large part of the process of creating this album was during the recent war on Gaza. It has been a challenging period, especially mentally. There were many moments of despair and hesitation about the meaning of life and the meaning of creating music. But at the end, as a human being, and especially as a Palestinian musician, I feel the need to create new music today more than ever. Music is about personal expression as well as collective identity. Thank you for Citizen 055 assuring me that someone's still around town at the moment listening in, and 055 is enjoying bagpipes and brass music that he's hearing here in the Global Village. If you'd like to text in, 0400 03 1067, 0400 03 1067. But let's thank the wonderful people who go that extra distance to become patrons of the Global Village and PBS, the women who prefer to reclaim the word matrons or even matriarchs of the Global Village. And a big thanks go to Chris Holliday, Dr. Bob Cvetkovich, Dragan Tomic, Mae from Fitzroy, Monica Rowland, Pat Thurgood, Paul Scar, Rachel Murundaka, Richard Holm, Ross McCaw, Stephen Aquilina, Suzette Watkins and Tony Isaacson. Our great supporters of business supporters out there of Passport Travel in Ferny Creek, and our fantastic friends for a decade, Helen Thomas, the memory of Zulia Kamalova, Ivan Marnie, Jennifer Gorn, a new one that came on board here for 10 years during the radio festival, Kirsten Glenwright from Croydon, thank you very much, Lou Panaccio, Marco Stojanovic, Susan Russell and Janish Zelazny. And of course, not to forget our wonderful Friends for Life, Australia's first treaty, the Abud brothers, Percy, Patrick and Malik Abud, Matt Hennessy and Gary Havrillay. It's wonderful having you all there to thank every week. And if you'd like to join those people, it's very easy to do. 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
1: Richard Tignetti and the Australian National Academy of Music take over the St Kilda Town Hall for two unforgettable evenings this June. 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
0: Also, let me remind you that one of the PBS Radio Festival benefits is that you get an exclusive 20-track compilation of music recorded at PBS over the past 12 months. 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And one of the examples on this compilation is from the Berlin-based Turkish group of Derya Yıldırım and Group Şimşek, who dropped into PBS to record a Studio 5 live session while they were in town for a concert at the Melbourne Recital Centre. From this is a tune called Duene, Derene. It's included on this year's exclusive PBS compilation.

0: Next Sunday, the poet Goran Djuric with the singer Nela Trifkevic and the ensemble Soray Illuminado will be presenting the concert called Passages at the Victorian Artists Society Gallery in East Melbourne. This will include original and traditional music and original multilingual prose and poetry infused by Bosnian Sevdalinka and Sephardic Jewish romances. From Soray Illuminado, that was the Sephardic song called Mi Corazon, or My Heart. It's from their 2015 album called Nightingales in the Rose Garden. Thanks very much to a text coming in from John McGrath, lovely supporter of PBS and the Global Village. Really liking the oud playing of Niza Rohana. If you'd like to text in, 0400 03 1067.
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0: Here's another concert happening this week. On Friday, the local Greek group Studiantina of Melbourne will join with a new-to-me local Arabic group called Khaltana at the Northcote Uniting Church to present a concert called Music from Asia Minor. That will be in the lead-up to Khaltana's concert at the Melbourne Recital Centre on the 2nd of July. And I'm very excited to be hosting a Studio 5 live from this group, Khaltana, on Sunday the 28th of June. Here they are, recorded recently in performance at the Kew Courthouse with a tune called Longa Riyad. And then music from Estudiantina of Melbourne will follow.

0: That was the local hard-working Greek group Estudiantina of Melbourne. A song called Geomena, You Don't Care About Me, from their new album called Tanisia, which is dedicated to the Greek islands. And they'll be at the Northcote Uniting Church with the Arabic groups Khaltana this coming Friday. And just to remind you that Khaltana will be playing live to air here in the Global Village on Sunday the 28th of June. Thanks to Dragon for texting in, enjoying the music.
1: Γεια σας, παιδιά, ακούτε το PBS Radio!
0: Earlier this afternoon, we heard some very energetic recent music from the Salento in the heel of Italy. Here's the other recent album from that area that I mentioned, but it's much quieter. The group is called Amaryllis, from the Greek word meaning to shine. It was founded in 2022 by Samuel Mele and Mattia Manco to create a musical language that blends Italian influences, particularly from the Gricanic tradition, with Greek and Byzantine elements. In February 2024, the musicians travelled to Crete, where they met the musicians Kelly Thomas, Stelios Petrakis, Evgenia Tolli, and Eliana Papanikolopoulou. This led to the recording of original compositions in the Greco language, alongside instrumental pieces on an album called O Fioro Tos Grifo, The Flower of Secrets. Here are two lovely pieces from that album. I'll tell you more after them. We'll start with I Thalassa, The Sea, features Eliana Papanikolopoulos and Evgenia Tolli.

That beautiful music is from the Italian-Greek collaboration called Amaryllis, singing in Greco. The album is called Flower of Secrets, and we heard Italassa the Sea, followed by The Tragedy of Tsiki. They say that the album is a cultural bridge between two peoples who, despite geographical distance, seem never to have lost connection. Its soundscape reflects an ongoing dialogue between past and present tradition and innovation. Mattia Manco is the accordionist and expert in the Greco language, and Samuel Malle is a multi-instrumentalist and ethnomusicologist, and they both come from Grecia Salentina and share a deep passion for musical research across the Mediterranean and the Middle East. Others appearing on this album come from Crete, including Kelly Toma and Steli Patrakis, whose musical influence is notable in this last tune. Now to new music from Azerbaijan. The group is called Savalan, and their self-titled album features music rooted in Azerbaijani traditional music, with Sufi texts from the 13th to 16th centuries and poems by Tebrizli Mehmed Reza. The music is based on mugam, a musical form from Azerbaijan that is developed through improvisation. The result is a rich ensemble-composed music with roots in traditions from Azerbaijan, Morocco, Spain, South America, and classical European music. This tune is called Neda from Savalan. The group's name, Savalan, means, I think, questioner.

Azerbaijani music from an ensemble called Savalan. Two very different songs now about the haiku, the poetic form. First up, it's a very new song from the US-based singer Moira Smiley, who's from Vermont. About the closest I get to playing anything from the USA these days. She's collaborating here with Craig Heller, Johnson and Shara Nova. The song called Haiku was released in February of this year for the UN World Day of Social Justice as an urgent collaboration of folk, indie and classical artists. Very quiet start, this.

0: It's another earlier tune, also called Haiku, released in a couple of versions. We played the club edit. It's from the Berlin-based duo of Santi and Tucci, whose backgrounds are from Paraguay and Turkey, respectively. And it also features the brilliant pianist Pier Luigi Salami, with whom they have previously worked. And they say, originating in Japan, a haiku is a short poem depicting a tiny moment of life, often focusing on images from nature. A haiku can be described as a doorway into the meaning of the here and now. With the simplicity and intensity of a haiku, this track reminds us to open our eyes to the beauty surrounding us and to live our lives in love. It says, "In the deep chest of the night is a secret that sparkles. It drifts with the wind and flows into the seas. What good is beauty if you do not see it? Why does your heart beat if not for love?" I am
1: driving. Ahead of NAIDOC Week, VACA, the Victorian Aboriginal Child and Community Agency, invites workplaces, schools and community groups to host a morning tea for culture. 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Be a sponsor.
0: Thanks to you all for listening today. I hope you enjoyed this program of recent music with a bit of a focus on the south of Italy. Thanks to everyone sending in texts to show you're listening closely. Next week, Rose Gonzalez is going to join me in the Global Village studio to play some guitar, to talk about her ongoing curation of the Guitar Kingdom series of concerts. Then more guitar music and other diverse sounds from around the world. Anya Reynolds has been a long-time and regular supporter of the Global Village and, like us, seemingly a constant traveller, or for us now, ex-travellers, and travellers in our minds and ears. And Anya is also a huge absorber of global influences. This is in both her solo piano-based music and in her music on the baritone sax through her alter ego of Synthetronica. She has regular gigs around town, so check my online gig guide for details. She's recently been in Japan, but before then she came and chatted with us about her recent residencies in the south of France, which resulted in the album called Tractor Factor. We're fading out today with Le Tango de la Curiosité, or The Tango of Curiosity, from that album. Anya and Hannah McKittrick will take us tangoing into the Soak program. I'll dance into your ears again next Sunday at 5 p.m. when the Global Village is open again for business.

Good evening. You're listening to PBS 106.7. My name's Hannah McKittrick, and I'm broadcasting live on Wurundjeri Country here at the Collingwood Yards. I'd like to pay my respect to Wurundjeri elders and any First Nations people that may be tuning into the radio. Thank you, Roger, for an amazing edition of the Global Village this afternoon. Can see heaps of praise and excitement on the text line for his playlist tonight. It's a very treasured show here at PBS. And you can catch him again next Sunday from 5 o'clock. I was just walking into the radio station and I wanted to play something immersive to start the show off tonight, and I couldn't think of what it should be, and then I remembered that I heard Milo play some Massive Attack on the breakfast spread on, might have been Wednesday, and he spoke about how they're coming out to play at Rod Laver on the 11th of August. And I dug up this Brad Meldow version of it. Brad Meldow, of course, is the acclaimed jazz piano player, and this is a live performance of his interpretation of Teardrop, one of the most famous, I'd say, Massive Attack songs. I think it's going to be good to listen to this. I've got a good feeling. I hope you had a good day, and hope that whatever you're doing tonight, that it's nice. I'm thinking of you all here at the radio and keen to listen to some songs. Take it away, Brad. Merry Sunday, everyone. 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

0: That was Brad Meldow playing Massive Attack's Teardrop live from the 10-year solo live album. I couldn't find out where it was recorded. Maybe it was in Italy. Some places on the internet think that might be the case, but I'm not 100%. But played that because Massive Attack are coming out to play at Rod Laver in August. I heard Milo say that on the breakfast spread this week, so I thought I'd play that one. Someone texted in saying it was freaking them out. Well, yeah. Jazz can be freaky, but it's good for us. Got some more piano to play right after this.
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0: Oof, that would be a very good show. I also heard Sam Cummins on Triple R playing Emma Donovan's cover of Can't Stand the Rain the other week when I was in the car, and that sounds phenomenal. She's such a goddess. All right, on now to this new band, Bed, I found. They're not new. This album's from the early 2000s, The Newton Plum. I've had to listen to their other stuff, but I like this album the best. We're going to hear a track called Iconic. Thanks for 6-3 for texting in. Glad you enjoyed Teardrops. May we continue transcending our Sunday blues with the help of music. You're listening to Soak with Hannah. Sending everyone all my love.

That one was Gombert, Millie Regrets. That is by a Flemish Franco composer of the Renaissance. And he was famous for the fully developed complex polyphonic style of this period in music history. Before that, we heard Moonlight and Iconic, two songs from an album called The Newton Plum by Bed, a band that made this album in 2001 in France. You're listening to Soak with Hannah. Thank you to everyone who signed up to become a member during Radio Festival the last 2 weeks. The new members come up in green on my screen, and it is a sea of green, so thank you. Very excited to feel the presence of our listenership, listenerhood, and to know that PBS will stay alive another year because of the support of our community. And speaking of, got a couple of new memberships that have come through. Charlotte Finley in Carlton has become proud of the Global Village and put a donation on top of that. Thank you, Charlotte. And Claire Warren in Cottles Bridge has become a proud member of the Global Village as well, and has also popped a donation on. Thank you, Claire. Roger will be chuffed when he sees that next Sunday. And thank you for reminding us all that Radio Festival, the official period where we speak about it a lot on air, has elapsed, although Radio Festival continues for another few weeks, and any memberships here on out will go in to win the major prizes as well. So maybe it'll be you, Claire, and maybe it'll be you, Charlotte. I hope so. PBSFM.org.au is the place to do so if you haven't become a member yet, but you've been meaning to and you have the capacity to support us. Onwards with the show. This song is from a compilation called Help 2 from War Child Records. Heaps of really huge names on it. The Cameron Winter one's really good, but we're going to play the Fontaines DC one called Black Boys on Mopeds. And if you haven't heard of this compilation, it's really cool to read about. It's, War Child support families in conflict affected countries to protect, educate, support mental health and stand up for their rights. And they're working in places like Palestine, Lebanon, Syria, Ukraine, Sudan, Congo, heaps of places that need the support of people like us who live in privilege. So awesome to check out their work there. And we're going to hear, this beautiful song called Black Boys on Mopeds by Irish band Fontaines DC. Some lovely acoustic guitar at the start. Sounds really fulsome and sparkly. You're listening to Soak with Hannah. Hope you're having a lovely night. It's a bit cold, but good weather to listen to the radio.

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High Rotation 2, a free festival from June 19 to 20 at Ragtime Tavern. 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

This one is Portishead. Such an iconic shift into this synth moment. Only talking over it because I'm running out of time. It's called Small. In there we heard Irish musician Ellie O'Neill with a new album called Time of Fallow. And we heard Sean's song. I know Sean Noss in Irish Gaelic is the word for an unaccompanied song, like a song sung by just a singer on their own. So I wonder if that song's referencing that. The album's really beautiful. She's on tour at the moment in the UK, if anyone happens to be listening in from over there. We also heard Tilly Vickers Willis's prelude to her record Silver Halid Film. She launched that last night. The curtain looks like it's a really beautiful show. So congrats, Tilly. Before that, we heard brand new song from Juice Webster, friend of the show, friend of the pod. Her new song's called Kissing. It's a hit. Music video's really hot as well. And we open that bracket with Black Boys on Mopeds, performed by Fontaines DC for the War Child Records compilation. Hudson on the text line, reminding us that it's a Sinead O'Connor song. We also got Izzy, Winnie and Rom texting in. Hope you guys are cozy. And Mishka sends a beautiful message. Hi Hannah, thanks for spreading the love. We are sending it on to others and some back to you. Music, soak, love, peace, Mishka. I'm going to take a photo of that. On the text line, it doesn't show us like line breaks or caesura. So it all gets sent as one block, and I love the way this all looks in one line. 10 minutes left of the show for this week. I'm going to read out my members with thanks and gratitude. And another gentle reminder that it's a great time to renew your membership or maybe sign up as for the first time. Because Radio Festival is still going. You can still win prizes. We still need your support if you're able to this year. Thanks to my performers, Clary Loops, Clover Blue, Cold Hands Warm Heart, Do the Bed, Ellie Ware, Greg Scher, Jan Wisniewski, John McGrath, Jonesing, Kisses, Maple Glider, Meredith Beardmore, Miranda Dias Jayasinha, Tegan Costa Project, Zanoon, and Zila Papagiorgio. Thanks to my patrons, Andrew Rose, Evan Spoljarik, John O'Klein, Lachlan Batchelor, Nicole Reed, Nora the Hound, woof woof, Sahar Dixon, Shelley Brunt, and my friends for a decade, Muddy Jenkins the Dog and Nathan Zweck, and my three friends for life, Mark and Taylor and Orlando DePuri. Thanks everyone. What else is everyone up to? If you have anything to say,

0400 031067. Not anything to say. Loving things only. All right, we're going to go out on some Italian avant-garde 70s, late 70s instrumental music. This feels very watery, quite appropriate. The album's called Prati Bagnati del Monte Analogo. From Raul Lovasoni and Francesco Messina. Oh, that makes me want an ice cream. They were from Milan. Don't know if they're still based there or not. This is the title track. You're listening to Soak.

signing off now for another week. Thank you for your company on the radio. Hope you have a lovely week. Sorry, I just got distracted. I think someone sent a message on the text line that's meant for Triple R, saying sorry for bump on dance floor. Can't imagine that's for me. Could be. I was on some dance. No, I wasn't on the dance floor last night. That's so funny. Okay, yeah, don't forget to put your face in the sun if we get any. Can be a hard time of year to feel excited. But we have lots to be excited about. Lots of dogs to pat. Lots of nice things to notice. I'll be back next Sunday from 7. Make sure you become members if you haven't already at pbsfm.org.au. And stay tuned because we have a very special person warming up Studio One down the hall. Jerry Costa is back. Back in his old slot with his old tricks and some new tricks, I don't doubt. Filling in for Greg this week. Make him feel welcome. Send him your good energy. And I'll talk to you next week. Thanks, everyone. Sleep well.

Hello and welcome to Stars in the Static. I'm Jerry Costa, behind the mic for Greg Scher this week, as he enjoys a little break. Thank you for joining us wherever on the planet you are and however you've tuned in. And a big thank you to Hannah for the last hour with her program Soak, and she'll be back again next week with more diverse and interesting selections. And I loved that Brad Meldow track, Hannah. More, please. Opening Stars in the Static this week, a track from a new album from trumpeter Stephen Bernstein called Ultra Resonance, created in collaboration with longtime friend producer Scotty Hard. The piece is titled Titano. As a musician and composer, Bernstein's work bridges jazz, experimental music, film and dance, and he's best known for his long-standing Millennial Territory Orchestra and for his 30-year-old band Sex Mob, which has been performing and touring around the world with avant-gardist Laurie Anderson in recent years. Ultra Resonance was released last Friday in tandem with an album marking the debut of Bernstein's New Rezo Nation trio, featuring bassist Scott Colley and drummer Nasheed Waits. Ultra Resonance features the tracks from Resonation, completely reconfigured and transformed by Scotty Hart, conjuring new improvised performances, utilising the trio's music as his instruments, very much like producer Teo Massera did with the album by Miles Davis called Bitches Brew, all the way back when, well, sometime last century. Both albums were released by the Royal Potato Family label. Check them out. Now to the latest release from tenor and soprano saxophonist Joe Lovano on ECM Records, marking the debut for his Paramount Quartet, after which the album's titled, and it features him with Asante Santi Debriano, double bass, Will Calhoun, drums, and guitarist Julian Large, who will be touring Australia in September to perform solo concerts at various destinations. And the word on the street is that tickets are already selling very briskly. So if you're keen to catch him when he's in Australia, don't dally. Their formation was inspired by Lovano's initial meeting with the bassist and drummer at a 2023 fundraiser for the Puerto Rican Hurricane Relief, where they immediately hit it off. And he and Julian Large had been talking about doing something together since 2006, when he was part of one of Lovano's ensembles at Berklee College of Music in the USA. This is Joe Lovano's piece, Fanfare for Unity.

0: George Colvin! George Colvin!
1: That's from the latest album from New York-based Canadian trumpeter Ingrid Jensen, a piece called, a very catchy piece called Amsterdam After Dark, composed by saxophonist George Colvin back in the late 70s, and first heard on his album of the same name back then. And Ingrid invited him to perform it with her and her band for her new recording called Landings, as you might have guessed with a shout out there. And along with them we heard Gary Versace, organ, Marvin Sewell, guitar, and John Wicken, drums. You might remember that Ingrid has previously performed and recorded in Melbourne as part of a collaboration with the faculty and students of the Sir Zelman Cohen School of Music at Monash University, also appearing at the Melbourne International Jazz Festival in 2023. Landings was released by Nouvelle Records, which creates audiophile recordings and LPs, releasing them in limited edition box sets. And as part of the Nouvelle 10 collection, hers is one of five albums celebrating the label's 10th anniversary. Each of the releases in the series features new artwork by internationally celebrated Icelandic artist Ragnar Kjartansson, highlighting, the label states, its dedication to pairing music of depth and daring with striking visual art. You're tuned to Dizzy, to Stars in the Static on PBS. I'm Jerry Costa in the chair for Greg Scher, who's enjoying a weekend off.
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1: 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And if you'd like to send a text into the studio, the number here is 0400 03 1067. Speaking of the Melbourne International Jazz Festival, returning to perform at this year's festival is another New York-based Canadian musician, pianist Chris Davis, who featured at the 2018 festival with saxophonist Tony Malaby and drummer Simon Barker from Sydney. A most memorable gig. She'll be performing with her new trio featuring bassist Robert Hurst and drummer Jonathan Blake at the Jazz Lab on the nights of Monday and Tuesday, October 19 and 20, with two sets each night, and tickets are on sale now. Ahead of those performances, I thought we'd take in a track from the trio's 2024 debut album, Run the Gauntlet, released on her own Pyroclastic Records label, which she created in 2016 and is now an important indie label supporting creative improvised music. This is a reading of her composition, Knotweed.

0: Another recent ECM Records release is the latest album from tenorist Mark Turner and his quartet, with trumpeter Jason Palmer, double bassist Joe Martin and drummer Jonathan Pinson. The album's called Pattern Master and it features a bunch of new original pieces from him. And we heard then, It Very Well May Be. 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
0: And a huge thank you to AMRAP and also to the Boite for supporting PBS. And always good things happening in Melbourne. And don't miss that gig out there with Mirko Guarini and Ecstasy Morricone. Well worth getting to. I'd like to thank a number of people who have texted in to the studios, only leaving the last three digits of their mobile numbers, but really appreciate hearing from you. And numbers ending in 075, 750 and 463. I'm really glad that you're enjoying the selections tonight. And also a big thank you to Joe and Tim at Chez Albert on New South Wales' southeast coast. Thank you for tuning in. Also to Evelyn in Coburg. Appreciate your ears. And also to a discerning listener in Adelaide, Scruntus Burgess, and your ears also are much appreciated. Anyone else who'd like to drop a line into the studios here, the text number is 0400 03 1067. And remember, if you'd also like to sign up as a fully fledged member of the station, visit our PBS FM website at pbsfm.org.au. 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Now to Europe and to a multi-generational band led by the Norwegian double bassist Nicolas Leitru, called Action Now. And it features compatriot drummer Veslemoy Narveson, British keyboardist Kit Downs playing the organ with the band, and veteran Swedish saxophonist Mats Gustafsson, whose working groups include The Thing, Gush and the Trio Fire, and the Fire Orchestra, which can sometimes grow to gargantuan sizes. Entrance is the name of the recently released debut album of the Nicolas Leitru's Action Now, a double LP set on the Sour Jazz Records label from Norway, and it features a collection of eight of his pieces, and this one is titled Darkness.

0: Just out is a new recording featuring the South Korean Gaya Kum player and vocalist To-yun Kim. And the Gaya Kum is in an ancient Korean zither. Now based in America, she's collaborated with the likes of Mark Dresser, Chris Davis, whom we heard from earlier in the program, Peter Evans, Matt Mitchell, Anna Weber, Joe Morris and Tony Malaby, among others. Her debut album as leader, Wellspring, features violist Matt Maneri, double bassist Henry Fraser and drummer Taishun Sori, who was in Australia recently for performances at the Adelaide Arts Festival. And unfortunately for those who didn't make the journey, nowhere else. Anyway, we heard then the album's opening track, The Beats of Distant Thunder, out on the Teo Forms label. And thank you, Roger Pohl, for your very kind text. Roger's a long-time listener to PBS and a long-time fan of a former program that was in this 8 to 10 p.m. slot on a Sunday evening called Dizzy Atmosphere. Lovely to hear from you, Roger. I hope that all goes well with you. You're listening to Stars in the Static on PBS. I'm Jerry Costa in the chair for Greg Schur, who's having a weekend free.
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0: And a huge thanks to High Ground for supporting PBS. And do remember that PBS is largely a membership-funded station, and if you'd like to support the station, now would be a good time to sign up as a member, as you have until the end of June to have your name entered into some amazing prize draws. 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Now to another new ECM Records release, which marks the debut album for the duo of American pianist Marilyn Crispell and Swedish bassist Anders Jureman. Their musical relationship dates back to 1992, with a first encounter at a Stockholm festival. His playing struck a strong, resonating chord in her, and she has long credited him as an influence on her own musical thinking. And quoting from the album's press release, subsequently absorbing what she perceived as an aesthetic space, beauty and tenderness in the playing of the Scandinavian improvisers, she felt her own music becoming more whole. There was a growing recognition that freedom in improvisation need not be measured only in terms of energy and intensity. Their debut duo recording is titled Memento and is an album of lyrical and subtle music making, with compositions and improvisations that circled around areas of memory and loss. And from it, this is Marilyn's composition, The Beach at Newquay, which depicts her first visit to Cornwall whilst on tour with the Scottish saxophonist Raymond MacDonald, who himself was not so long ago in Australia. And quoting her, standing on the beach at night, the sea and stars, magical.

0: That's from the just-released debut album for the trio of guitarist Jess Green, saxophonist Sandy Evans, who are both based in Sydney, and Canadian Melbourne-based drummer Dylan van der Schiff. The album, out through Earshift Music, is titled Even Quiet Embers Carry Fire, and it features five extended improvisations. That one features two movements, Coon Darnangor and Star Blasting. And from the album notes, the track expresses the mythical fascination with thunder, lightning and the power of the stars for human life. Coon Darnangor is the word for thunder for the Noongar people of southwestern Australia. It is deeply connected to creation stories involving the rainbow serpent and therefore describes a phenomenon that links ancestral stories with the natural environment. In European stories and myth, star blasting refers to the influence of stars over human existence. In cosmology and astronomy, it describes major events like supernovae, massive star explosions, or the powerful jets of energy emitted from newborn stars. Even Quiet Embers Carry Fire was released last Friday, and I'm sure that you'll hear more from it on upcoming programs. A very evocative piece. This is Stars in the Static on PBS. Sun
1: climbs to Stella, a new Australian musical by Monique DiMatteina, is coming soon. With an all-star cast and band, Stella the Musical reveals the untold story behind literary icon Stella Miles Franklin. Be in the room for the world premiere of this epic new Aussie work. Stella the Musical, seven shows only, June 12 to 20 at Alexander Theatre, Monash. Tickets start at $40 at stellathemusical.com. Proud PBS sponsor.
0: And a big thank you to Stella the Musical for supporting music on PBS. On last week's program, you would have heard a segment from the new album from drummer Tyshawn Sorey titled Members Don't. When Sorey was asked to perform a centennial tribute to the great drummer and activist Max Roach at the 2024 Winter Jazz Fest in New York, he chose to reinterpret Roach's 1968 album Members Don't Get Weary, created in reaction to events in one of the most consequential and tumultuous years in American history, shortly after the assassination of Martin Luther King and Robert F. Kennedy, connecting with its message of resilience in the face of struggle to the present day. Members Don't was recorded live at the end of a four-night engagement at New York's Jazz Gallery last year as part of the venue's 30th anniversary celebrations. His band features Adam O'Farrell, trumpet and electronics, Mark Shim, tenor sax, Lex Corton, piano, and Tyrone Allen, the second bass, with vocalist Faye Victor joining the band to sing Members Don't Get Weary, the song from the Max Roach's original album. For Members Don't, we'll take in bassist Jimmy Merritt's composition, Absolutions, who performed it with Max Roach on the original album.

That's from the just-released debut album from New York-based guitarist from Brisbane, James Wengrow, and his trio Crypsis, with Danish bassist Mathias Hohjard Jensen and New York drummer James Paul Nadien. Their album's called Emissary, and from it we heard their inventive take on Thelonious Monk's composition, Let's Call This. And for more info on James, one of the standout musicians on the more adventurous side of the Brisbane scene, check out his website. Time now for me to thank the many people who support Stars in the Static as members. Firstly, performer members Adam Rudiger, Andrew Harrison, Cheryl Durong Pizzitcool, Cool Tommy Banana, Elations Recordings, Flora Carbo, Gabby Baseman, Gideon Brazil, Joel Trigg, Jonathan Diamond, a longtime supporter of the program, Megadead, Murray Enders, Stephen Hornby, Sweetie Zamora, the Punters Club Jazz Band, Tom Barton, and trumpeter Paul Williamson. Thank you for supporting Stars in the Static and PBS as performer members. And individual patrons, a pet patron, Foxen the Gypsy, Greg Momsen, John Waters, Maria Teresa Zamora, Tim Strom, and a longtime supporter of PBS and programs in this time slot, Peter Forrester in Castlemaine. And friends for a decade, Marge from Pasco Vale and Tom Bentley. If you'd like to support Stars in the Static as they have, or any other program here on PBS, visit the PBS website at pbsfm.org.au and click on the red membership button on the homepage. It'll lay out for you the many levels of membership that you can take out. There's something there for virtually everyone's purse. pbsfm.org.au. Now to the recently released debut album from a multinational ensemble created by American double bassist Michael Formanek, featuring British keyboardist Alexander Hawkins, enlisted to perform on the Hammond B3 organ, his longtime partners in the cooperative trio Thumbscrew, guitarist Mary Halverson and drummer Thomas Fujiwara, along with horn players John O'Gallagher, alto sax, Chet Doha, tenor sax and clarinet, and João Almeida, trumpet, some of whom should be no strangers to you if you listen regularly to this time slot on PBS. He called his new septet New Digs, and it premiered at the Guimarães Jazz Festival in Portugal in November 2023. The album is titled After the Ensemble, and it features 9 new compositions, and this one is a tribute to the late pedal steel guitarist Susan Alcorn, one of the world's premier exponents of her instrument, who passed just over a year ago. Gone Home, interlude for Susan Alcorn.

Double bassist Michael Formanek and his band New Digs with Gone Home Interlude for Susan Alcorn, dedicated to the late pedal steel guitarist Susan Alcorn. And it's from the recently released self-titled debut album by the band. Another composition now from Thelonious Sphere Monk, which will see us out this week, and it's from a recording made in Melbourne by a group created by Pierre.

Annis Barney McCall called Monk No. The album's titled Explorations of Thelonious Monk and was recently released on his own Extra Celestial Arts label and recorded live at an Extra Celestial Arts soiree. Monk No is Barney with double bassist Sam Anning, drummer Felix Bloxham and Scott McConaughey, alto and soprano sax. A group dedicated to the music, spirit and approach of Thelonious Monk, who Barney reveres as a hallowed messenger of freedom, exploration, truth and individuality. And this is an exploration of Monk's Raise 4.

0: And that's it for Stars in the Static for this week. I hope that you enjoyed the program. The playlist will be available to peruse on the Stars in the Static webpage on the PBS website tomorrow. And your regular host, Greg Schur, will be back behind the mic again next week. And thank you, Greg, for the privilege and the opportunity to present Stars in the Static. And thanks to all who are members of PBS and Stars in the Static. Your support is invaluable. And I'm Jerry Costa. The Sound Barrier is up next with Ian Parsons, so stay with us on PBS. He has a very special studio guest. I hope to see you around the traps sometime. Until then, keep well and bye for now.
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3: And good evening, you are indeed on PBS. It has just gone 10 o'clock here in Naarm, Melbourne, where I am broadcasting on the lands of the Wurundjeri people of the Kulin Nation, and I pay my respects to their elders, past, present and emerging, and extend that respect to any First Nations people listening live now or later online. Thanks so much to Jerry Costa for the last 2 hours of Stars in the Static, filling in for Greg Schur. Great to have Jerry back in the chair. Many of you will know Jerry from his show from a bit over a year ago, Dizzy Atmosphere, but always great to see Jerry back. If you missed that show, you can listen back on the website, as you can, of course, to all the PBS shows, pbsfm.org.au. The shows with all their audio from the last 3 months is up there. And Greg will be back next week with Stars in the Static. But tonight, we're taking you through a bunch of Australian composers, and it's all because of a concert coming up in Melbourne next Saturday. And one of the people behind that concert and whose music's going to be played is a long-time luminary of Australian composition, Alan Holley, and he's in the studio with me. Alan, welcome.
4: Thank you very much, Ian.
3: It's good to have you in the studio. We're going to be talking quite a bit about the concert coming up next week that's including some fantastic composers. But we're going to begin with a piece of yours, and we'll just go straight into it, and I will then ask you to tell us what we've been listening to.
4: Wonderful.
3: This is a piece called Dome Music, and the music is by Alan Holley. You're on PBS.

0: Music of Alan Holley there, but I will get Alan Holley to tell us exactly what it was we were listening to.
1: Ian, that was Dome Music. I wrote it in 2007 because I was part of an art exhibition at Manly Regional Art Gallery on Sydney Harbour with Merrick Fry and Anne Ferguson. Merrick had built as one of the sculptures a big dome that he installed in the gallery.
0: Okay.
1: And the idea was for me to put musicians, solo musicians, in front of it, and two concerts every Saturday and Sunday for 6 weeks we performed there. And so that piece got played about, I don't know, eight times at the gallery. And audiences were able just to come in and view the exhibition and hear the piece. It starts off, I'll get back one step. I just thought a double bass soloist, and it was Case Burzma, the principal of the SSO. If you give them a lot to do, it's very theatrical. So to watch him play is nearly as good as to listen to him play.
0: Well, it's such a massive instrument, isn't it? You have to navigate through very wide areas with one pair of fingers, one set of fingers.
1: Yeah. And just when I was starting to write the piece, a couple of crows, Australian ravens, came into my garden and started going, yeah, yeah, yeah, yeah, yeah. And I went, oh, my God, I love this. And so I started writing down these little melodies of the ravens and then put them in at the beginning of the piece and then built those, the fact that they're frequently minor thirds, so I would invert that to sixths and then change that to minor sixths and major thirds, and I put that throughout the entire piece. So the whole work was based on the opening songs of A Couple of Ravens.
0: Wow, yes, terrific. Almost like listening to Messiaen had he been an Australian composer instead of a French one. Of course, that's not the piece of yours that's being performed next Saturday, but can you tell us about this concert that's coming up next Saturday, and then we'll get into a little bit of the detail of what's being performed at it. But it's a pretty interesting bunch of composers you've brought together.
1: Well, over the last 5 or 6 years, I've become, you know, quite aware of some fabulous composers here in Melbourne. And to put on projects with them, I think this is my fifth concert I've promoted where I'm asking different composers to come together. And the idea was that we could get a really beautiful church, which we have. It's a fabulous church, the Anglican Parish of the Parks in Albert Park. And the performers are all people we've worked with before, which is absolutely great. And so I've worked with the soprano Elspeth, and she sang she was part of the Australian Chamber Choir on a tour.
0: Okay.
1: And she sang a lot of the little solos in my works all through Europe. So it's a lovely thing to be able to reconnect with some of the performers. Kevin Tamanini is a fabulous pianist and worked with all of these composers before. And also in the program, Andrian Patou and Paul Malatlet have pieces being played by Joel Brennan, trumpet, and Ken Murray, guitar. And I had the great pleasure of going to Albania and Kosovo with those two gentlemen in 2024. And we did concerts and lectures and masterclasses there. Mm-hmm. And so this has been an ongoing experience there. And Peter Sheridan and Joanna Selick are playing flute pieces, and Peter's playing one of my solo flute works, and Philip Chaplowski's solo flute work as well, bass flute.
0: And there's a piece by Joanna as well.
1: She's playing and she has a work. Well, she's got two little works being played, which is really lovely.
0: Terrific. So how is it for you to be kind of curating a concert like this with Australian composers? We were talking off air and sort of bemoaning off air a little bit about how even today there is so little exposure to Australian composers other than people doing very, you know, sort of popular music in our music halls, in our concert programs and so on. It still has to take a certain degree of, I guess, sense of it, of courage and you know, determination to make things work, to put a concert like this together, knowing that these are composers that, even though they've been composing for a long time, doing magnificent stuff, often recognised well overseas, but still not known in Australia.
1: It's really quite ridiculous. I first came across one of the, not someone who's in this program, but Eve Duncan about 10 or 12 years ago. About 12 years ago, I came across her music. And I realized I hadn't heard of her in Sydney at all. I was in Sydney at the time. And I thought, well, it is a long way away, Sydney to Melbourne, and we really do have a massive divide. Mm. But we're also at very small little cities. We're only 5 million people, you know. Mm. And there's the next big city is, you know, nearly 1,000 kilometres away.
0: Mm.
1: And so it becomes really difficult to build a career outside of your home space. Andre and Patou gets hundreds of performances overseas. Mm. But in Australia, very little, you know.
0: And do you think that's getting better than it was when you started as a composer, or are you still finding we're facing the same resistance and I guess prejudices that we're experiencing then?
1: Ian, I had my first pieces played in the then new Sydney Opera House in 1974.
0: Right.
1: I was 19 and 20 when I had my first works played there. And I don't think anything has changed, really.
0: Mm.
1: The difference is that it's harder to attract an audience because the mechanisms of communication are harder.
0: Mm.
1: You know, we don't have easy access to ABC radio anymore. Mm. I used to do interviews. If I did a concert, I'd phone up the guy in Sydney and say, can I have an interview? And he'd say, sure. And he'd give me 10 minutes on ABC on a Saturday morning, which was brilliant. You know, you could get new local newspaper articles. Mm. They don't even exist anymore.
0: Yeah, yeah.
1: So it's hard to break through. And the big organisations do tend to run with a music that they don't want to offend their audience.
0: Yes.
1: And so it means that the people who go to the orchestral concerts, to a lot of the Musica Viva concerts and other organisations like that, are not being exposed to new thinking in music.
0: Mm.
1: And that's a great pity, which means that the audience is a bit slower. You know, whereas the Prom Series in Australia back in the 60s and 70s, the music was very experimental, you know. I mean, I remember a pre-concert of Stockhausen at the Town Hall in Sydney.
0: Yes.
1: You know, for a prom concert where they did Mahler.
0: Yes, yes.
1: I mean, how wonderful.
0: I remember not all that long ago, well, a couple of years ago now, I was reading about some music in a local cafe in a little obscure seaside town where I live. And a guy came over and said, you know, what's that you're reading? And I said, oh, it's about the music of Stockhausen. And he said, oh, I saw him when he was out here in 1970. And at first I thought, oh, he could not possibly have seen him, you know, what a coincidence that would be. But he knew all about his music. So people are listening, and but just not being promoted enough, which makes it all the more, I guess, frustrating when we know that there is a possibility of opening up the thinking and ears and minds of many people if it can just have a bit of kind of ingenuity, I guess, and intrepidity or whatever the noun is for being intrepid amongst programmers. But it's great that you're doing that. So the composers being represented, can you tell us again? We just went through a few of them.
1: Well, I mentioned Andrian, and I also mentioned Philip and Paul Malatlet. There's also Colin McKellar, Hayden Reeder. And for me, it's lovely to have to be including Hayden, because in 1973, I went to the Third National Composers Conference in Canberra, and I met this man who'd just come back from England for the festival and all sorts of other things, and it was Hayden Reeder. So it was somebody I met actually 53 years ago.
0: Right, right.
1: So it's lovely to be in the same concert with him. And there's Ken Murray, the guitarist, we're doing his music. And I think I mentioned Joanna Selick too.
0: Yes.
1: Okay, so I think we've covered everybody.
0: Yes.
1: So there's 8 composers and some wonderful performers.
0: Well, we'll talk a little bit more about their music. And I think there's only, of all those composers, there's only one of them whose piece we're playing tonight is also in your concert.
1: Yep.
0: And that's the work we're going to be playing now by, Paul Malatlet. Yes, I was trying to find the name on the list and there I was looking at the wrong list. Paul Malatlet. This is a work of his called Exotic
1: No, erratic orbit.
0: Erratic orbit, yes. Sorry, I've got my screen just a little too far away. Erratic orbit. Can you just tell us a bit about this piece?
1: Oh, I've only heard it once live. It's a new work that he wrote specifically for Joel Brennan and Ken Murray. He was going to write a new solo guitar piece for Ken. Then he heard these guys play and went, I want to write for them. And I think it's best just to listen to it because Paul comes from a rock and roll background. Before he did his master's degree in composition, etc., he had all of this music that was of the street, of the theatres, etc.
0: Yes.
1: And I think it flows through into this work beautifully.
0: Well, let's have a listen to it. Before we do, I should say a very slightly belated thank you to a person who signed up as a new member to The Breakfast Spread, a passionate new member to The Breakfast Spread, just about 20 minutes ago now. David Duncan from Northcote, thank you so much, and also a really generous donation as well. Remember, our radio festival has finished now, the main part of it, but if you join up to PBS before the end of June, you still go in the draw for some pretty wonderful major prizes, including a $10,000 travel voucher. That's the first prize, and heaps of other stuff that you can find on the website, pbsfm.org.au. It's not too late. But let's listen now to this work by Paul Mladlet. You're on PBS. The text line number is 0400 03 1067.

0: music of Paul Mullatlet there. It was Erratic Orbit, and it was performed there by, on trumpet, Joel Brennan, and on guitar, Ken Murray, who together have the name of the Murray-Brennan duo, which I guess kind of makes a fair bit of sense, Alan.
1: It makes total sense.
0: Yes. And we'll in fact be hearing some music from Ken himself a little bit later in the show, where we're going through this bunch of composers whose music will be performed in Melbourne next Saturday afternoon in Albert Park. We'll go through the details of that in just a bit again. But I do want to say a thank you to everyone who joined up to this show in particular over the last week. These mostly people whose names came on to the screen during last week's show, which of course was the last 2 hours of our main radio festival. But I think it's worth saying thank you again to performer members Slim Deal, Ossicle Duo and Experiment 29, passionate member Rowan Dussica, Adrian Mead and Nick Wilson and Lama Alhamani were all joining up as proud members and, of course, go in the draw for all those wonderful major prizes. Plus, there was a great donation also from Rob F. from Castle Hill. Thank you, Rob, so much. I know you were supporting a few shows through our radio festival. Anyway, Alan, we'll get on now in just a bit to the next piece in tonight's show, but I don't think we got through the details of actually when and where everything is happening next weekend. So if you could tell us that, that would be great.
2: So the concert is on Saturday the 13th at 3 p.m. at the Anglican Parish of the Parks, and that's 99 Bridport Street, Albert Park. It's there's a lot of parking around there, but it's also really close to the tram routes 96 and 1, which is really convenient because I don't like driving anymore.
0: No, I can sympathise with that. Oh,
2: the less I can do of that, the better. And so the performers there are Elspeth Borden, soprano, Peter Sheridan and Joanna Selica, flute players, Ken Way, guitarist. He'll be premiering a new work by Ken Murray. Kevin Tamanini's also doing a premiere of a piano solo, and Joel Brennan and Ken Murray, who we just heard then, are playing works by Andrea Patou and that work, Paul Mullatlet. The ticket prices are $35 and $25, and tickets will be on sale at the door.
0: Right, so and people needn't go online to book, just turn up.
2: It's a big enough church, you know, so we'll have lots of space.
0: And it's a very accessible time, 3 p.m. on a Saturday afternoon. Wonderful part of Melbourne is Albert Park, and it sounds like a great venue. I don't know the venue myself, but it sounds like it'll be a great place.
2: Some people may have, if they've gone to concerts presented by Anam, they may have gone because Anam likes to do it, and it's got a really great piano as well.
0: Yeah, yeah.
2: Which is so important for us when we're trying to find a venue, is to find a place with a good piano.
0: Yes, absolutely. And I know a lot of the pieces that are going to be performed there have a kind of a connection with the natural environment, and hence the name of the concert of Rivers and Trees. But so too does this next piece we're going to listen to by Joanna Selleck, which is not part of the concert, but her music is, as we were talking before, both as a composer and as a flautist, she will be involved in that concert. But can you tell us a little bit about this piece that we're about to hear, Autumn?
2: Autumn is from this larger work that Joanna wrote called Becoming, and it's a central movement. To me, it's part of a piece that was, you know, when I first heard it, I immediately played the whole CD again, and the next day I played it again.
0: Right.
2: And then I did it again. And each time, more unfolded to me. I mean, I just went, oh, my goodness, I didn't get that the first time. Oh, and whenever that happens, I always get a little thrill that something like that's happening. And I don't want to talk any more about it. I think you can just...
0: It's a great piece, and I have the list of all the performers up on the website, so people can check that out. Here it is in Autumn from Becoming, the music of Joanna Selleck. You're on PBS. 0400 03 1067 is the text line.

0: Absolutely stunning music there by Joanna Selleck. It was called Autumn, and it's from, as Alan was saying, as we led into that piece, a bigger piece called Becoming. And I have a link for that up on the website. It's released by Move Records, and performing throughout Becoming, and most of who we heard on that piece from Becoming, Merlin Quaife, soprano, Dean Sky Lucas, countertenor. Greatly lamented loss of Dean Sky Lucas, I think about a year ago. Jerzy Kozlowski, bass, who was not performing on that piece, obviously. Adam Simmons, who many people know through this show on Shakuhachi. Lynette Rayner, Zach Johnson were playing the violins. Barbara Hornung, viola, and Kyron Martin, cello. And they were all conducted by Joanna Selleck. We're going to now listen to a piece by Hayden Reeder. Alan, now you mentioned him before. He was a composer you've known for as long as you've been a composer yourself.
1: 53 years, yes.
0: Wow, yes. Now, do you know this piece we're going to hear now? It's for a trio with Danae Killian playing on piano, Philip Nixon on violin, and Roseanne Hunt on cello. But do you know, can you tell us about the piece itself?
1: Well, I don't think I really love people to just listen to pieces, yes, without stories. I heard the work and I just thought it was one of those lovely little pieces. Hayden's so clever at writing short works, the miniature, such a skill.
0: Yes,
1: and this is a 6-minute work that when you're in it, you don't want it to stop. And then, it's finished. So you listen again, which
0: yes,
1: I did.
0: Yes. Yeah.
1: So I love that one. In the concert we're doing, we actually got a solo piece called Wheels Piece and the Lively Flute. And the same thing, I saw the score of the Lively Flute and just thought, what a magic little work. So clever at writing short works, the miniature. Such a skill.
0: Yes,
1: And this is a 6-minute work that when you're in it, you don't want it to stop. And then, it's finished. So you listen again, which
0: yes,
1: I did.
0: Yes.
1: So I love that one. In the concert we're doing, we actually got

0: show. Sometimes I've played a track where I've just had time to introduce it at the beginning, and then it plays right through till the end. But I often forget how important it is we also listen to shorter pieces. You know, I often argue that we live in a world now where everybody has a concentration span of, you know, 0.4 of a nanosecond, because that's how music is often fed to people via streaming services, and people kind of just have it there in the background while they're living their lives. But there are, as you say, some amazing composers. The one I often think of in this respect is Anton Webern, who wrote, you know, amazing pieces that only went for a minute long or something, but had so much, you know, perfection of structure in it. And you're describing something different that Haydn Rieder brings to pieces like this, something that engages you fully and totally.
1: In such a short duration. Yeah, I remember that you mentioned, if you talk about Webern, I was told by a friend of mine in Sydney, Kim Williams, who's now the chairman of the ABC, he said, you realise that the complete works of Webern fit on four sides of LPs.
0: Yes.
1: And I went, what? You know, I had no idea that that was it.
0: Yes, know? Yes, that's right. Three CDs, I think, and or they're the ones that he gave opus numbers to, yes. And then if you want all the others, you have to lash out and get six CDs. Yeah. You know, wow.
1: But I mean, to be that concise, it's just wonderful. Yeah.
0: So let's listen to this piece now. It's called Flowering of Resonances, composed in 2012 by Haydn Rieder, and you are on PBS.

0: That's what happens when I'm not looking at the timer on the CD player and I think something's finished and start talking and it hadn't finished at all. So that little vocal interruption there was not part of Flowering of the Resonances by Hayden Reeder. That was me interrupting something that was so wonderful and had so much happening in such a short time. Flowering of the Resonances. Hayden Reeder's music performed by Dunne Killian. Philip Nixon, Dunne on piano, Philip Nixon on violin, and Roseanne Hunt on cello. Now, we've just got one more piece we're going to listen to while you're still with us, Alan. This is three sketches by Ken Murray. Now, Ken Murray, we were talking about just a little bit before because he was performing in that work of Paul Mulartlet, Erratic Orbit. But can you tell us a bit about this work, three sketches of his?
1: Ken is the professor of guitar at the Melbourne Conservatorium and has been writing pieces for a long time. He also is an active birder. He loves going and collecting bird songs. And even though this one doesn't theoretically have it, I feel there's so much of his understanding of the sounds of the environment are coming through into this little work, and all concise little pieces. Like one of them's only about 1.5 minutes long. It's
0: yes.
1: Very cute. Yeah.
0: So there's three of them. Yeah. So we'll listen now. But before I let you go, Alan, can you just remind us again of the details of next Saturday's concert in Albert Park?
1: So the concert is at the Anglican Parish of the Parks, 99 Bridport. Funny word, Bridport. It's not Bridge, it's Bridport Street, yes. Albert Park. And it's 3 o'clock on Saturday. Tickets are at sale at the door, 35 and 25. Lots of people should come because it's good stuff.
0: Absolutely. People should come along to that. 13th of June, next Saturday. Alan, it's been so great talking to you and congratulations on putting together a concert with such interesting and diverse composers. It's great being able to play some of their music tonight on the show, and it will be great for people to go and see more of all of these composers
1: next
0: week.
1: It's absolutely an honour for me to work with them and all the performers. It's just fantastic.
0: It's terrific and we need to have more of it. So let's go now to the music of Ken Murray. You're on PBS 0400 03 1067 if you want to let us know what you're thinking of the music tonight.

Another one of those pieces that does so much in such little time. It was three sketches for trombone, trumpet and guitar by Ken Murray. Ken Murray was playing the guitar, Joel Brennan the trumpet and Don Immel the trombone. Together they are Ensemble 3. And that was from an album of Ensemble 3 called Voodoo Sonnets. And I have the link up to that on the website, as I have indeed to all of the pieces I've been bringing you tonight that are available commercially at least. And as we've been saying throughout the show, you could catch music by all of these composers next weekend in Albert Park at the on the 13th at 3 o'clock. And it will be a concert I think you'll find very, very much worth going to. And it will be at the Anglican Parish of the Parks in Bridport Street, Albert Park. You just need to turn up, tickets at the door. That concert's also going to include the music of Andrian Pertu. His music I've featured on this show from time to time, as indeed I have the person playing it now, and that is Louise Devenish, the percussionist. This is a work of his from 2007 that was originally composed as an acousmatic work, so a work that had no performing instruments and was just listened to as an electronic work, but it was then reshaped to include Glockenspiel, which of course is where Louise Devenish comes in here. The piece is called Expositiones, written in 2007, music of Andrian Pertu and played here by the wonderful Louise Devenish.

really, really magical work there. It was a piece for vibraphone and fixed media, Exposiciones by Andrian Pertu, composed in 2007 and performed there by Louise Devenish, who, of course, many of you will know from this show. She does some amazing work with percussion. In fact, Melbourne's been really very, very blessed with the percussionists we have here. There are so many great percussionists in Melbourne, including the wonderful Hamish Upton, who is a member of Ossicle Duo, who are members of this show. So that's another good reason to give a shout-out to a fabulous duo, Ossicle Duo. Anyway, you're on PBS on the Sound Barrier tonight, where I'm taking you through this bunch of composers that are going to be having their music performed at the Concert of Rivers and Trees, a concert happening in Melbourne next Saturday. I've been talking throughout the show with Alan Holley, really very widely acclaimed a composer who has been putting this concert together and whose music we've been listening to, and whose music will be performed at that concert as well. Going to move on now to the music of Colin McCullough, and again with the piano of Danae Killian. We heard her a little bit earlier in the show as well, and in fact I interviewed her on this show some months ago about her new album that was coming out at the time, and it's from that album that I'm going to be playing this piece of Colin McCullough's, Birth Music. It was composed in 2006, and it was really written around the time of the birth of his daughter, Nora. And it uses some frequencies and kind of scales that were basically drawn from bell ringing charts. And these were superimposed over progressions from early chord progressions, actually, from early jazz standards. So it's a kind of really wonderful bringing together of different musics, different musical genres, different musical ideas into this piece. And I think it's kind of appropriate that a piece like this gets associated with birth, because it is about the blossoming forth of new possibilities, which new music does, and of course, which birth does as well. So let's have a listen to Birth Music from Colin McCullough, performed by Danae Killian. You're on PBS.

The wonderful Danae Killian there at the piano playing the wonderful music of Colin McCallum, Birth Music, composed in 2006. And that is from Danae's album that was released just last year, My Heart, on Move Records. And I have the link up to that on the website, pbsfm.org.au, as indeed I have to all of the pieces I've been playing tonight from these composers whose music we'll be represented and heard at the concert next Saturday at the Anglican Parish of the Parks in Bridport Street, Albert Park, at 3 p.m. As will the music of Philip Chaikovsky, which I'm going to play you now. This is one that I cannot give you a link to because it was just shared to me by Philip as a digital file, so I don't have a recording of this I can point you to, but I do think you'll love it. It's a work now for two pianos. We of course had just one piano in that work of Colin McCallum, but two pianos here, and it's called Light from Darkness, composed in 2023. It's a really apt name for this piece because it does give us a sense of light emerging from the darkness, and I guess of a sense of being able to believe in hope and I guess have a confidence that even when times are dark, whether it is happening for us personally or globally, there is still light that is worth pursuing through whatever means that needs to be done, finding ways towards light. And often those journeys are very hard journeys to take. And I think we get a sense of all of that in this really wonderful piece by Philip Chaikovsky. It's performed here by two pianists, and I am going to apologise in advance if I get some of the pronunciation of these names incorrect, but the two pianists we are hearing here are Jasnia Mario Etsuko-Piekos and Piotr Kedzierski. I have their names up spelt correctly, even if I haven't quite pronounced them correctly. And again, I apologise for that on the website, as well as a link to a YouTube clip of them performing this piece that we're about to hear now. Light from Darkness by Philip Chaikovsky. And again, my apologies there. And you're listening to it on PBS, where it's getting pretty close to 11:30. Remember, if you want to text in and let us know what you're thinking of the music, 0400 03 1067 is the number to do that on.

0: with some very justified applause there for the music of Philip Chapofsky, Light from Darkness, composed in 2023, and it was performed there by Justina Maria Etsuka Piekos and Piotr Kiedziewski, both obviously playing there on pianos. And you really did, I think, get a sense as you listen to that piece of the darkness pounding away in those sort of big clusters of sound in the bass part of the piano, but then the sparkle and magic of light emerging from that. And ultimately, that's where the piece left us, in the light. You're on PBS and it's coming. Well, it's just gone, in fact, 20 minutes to midnight.
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0: Yes, it is absolutely not too late to do that. And just to mention a couple more of those prizes that you still go in the draw for if you join up. We no longer have the daily prize packs, but we still do have the major prizes if you join up or renew a membership before the end of June. The second prize, you just heard about the $10,000 travel voucher, which is the first prize. Second prize is a double pass to Golden Plains 19 with private chartered vehicle transfer to and from the festival, a luxury powered caravan in bush camp, and a food, beverage and gift shop pack. The third prize is Carlton Audio Visual Hi-Fi package, including turntable, amp and speakers. Wouldn't that be just wonderful to have a white Guild Jetstar guitar and gig bag from Echotone is the fourth prize. And four nights with a vintage sleeper van from Hire a Combi. Fifth prize and sixth prize, a year's worth of PBS feature albums. Those are the albums we feature and highlight every week here at PBS. And of course, joining up means that you're supporting community radio, an independent station that is driven by the passion both of the people who are here in the studios and of you listening and supporting us wherever that happens to be. Just got time for one more piece now, and I thought we'd return to the music of Alan Holley, who of course I've been talking to through the earlier part of the show and whose music opened the show and who is organising that concert that is happening next weekend on Saturday in Albert Park, Rivers and Trees, or of Rivers and Trees rather. This is a work of his from 2007, A Line of Stars. And there's kind of a double play on the word there. The name was originally suggested to Alan as he heard about a football team that had a name that was roughly along the lines of a line of stars. So we have this sense of a line of people doing magnificent things with sport. But also the more obvious, I guess, connection or image that is conjured up for us when we hear about a line of stars, and that is the endless stars stretching through the night sky. And in that sense, I guess this piece is a nice one to follow on from the one we just heard Philip Chapofsky, his work Light from Darkness. This piece, A Line of Stars, really, I guess, brings us that same sense of the possibility of something wonderful emerging when the background behind it can sometimes be very dark. It's an important message, I think, for us to hold on to in times that much of the world is living with at the moment. And music can, as we have been hearing throughout tonight, and as I think you will hear at that concert next weekend if you're able to go to it, music can provide us many ways of looking at the world and ways of making it better and making our own place in it better. And this is one of those pieces that does that. So, taking us right up to just before the end of the show is A Line of Stars, music of Alan Holley, played by the Sydney Symphony Orchestra, conducted here by Hubert Soudan. You're on PBS on the Sound Barrier.

Some powerful stuff there. Music of Alan Holley, A Line of Stars from 2007 and performed by the Sydney Symphony Orchestra with Hubert Soudan conducting. That's from a CD on Hammerings Records of Alan Holley's music. The CD is called Doppler's Web, and I have a link to that up on the website along with a couple of other of those releases on Hammerings of Alan Holley's music, from which one of the others from which I played right at the beginning of the show tonight in that piece for double bass. And of course, Alan was my guest throughout the first part of the show tonight. And it really has been so great to be presenting a diversity of Australian composers tonight. I usually play not quite so many pieces as I did tonight. It's usually much longer pieces and less of them, or fewer of them. And so it was kind of a nice little divergence from that to have a show with such a diversity of Australian composers. And all of those composers, as we've been mentioning throughout the show, are going to be having their music performed next weekend in Melbourne in Albert Park at 3 p.m. at the Parish of the Parks in Bridport Street. Anyway, I have the details for that up on the website. Anyway, it brings me to the end of the show. A time again to say thank you to the many people who support their support PBS through their membership to this show: performer members Amby Downs, Experiment 29, Michael Kieran Harvey, Ossicle Duo, Slim Deal, Sophie Rose and Vincent Giles, patrons Garth McLean, Glenn Dixon and Jimmy Lewin, friend for a decade Kieran Nation, friends for life Murray Gruen, Paul Kidney and Lorelei Dowling. Thank you all so very, very much. Just one last reminder for tonight that it is still our kind of post-radio festival month, where you can go in the draw for magnificent major prizes by taking out or renewing a membership before the end of June. PBSFM.org.au is the place to do that. We keep mentioning it just because it is just so important. It is what keeps this station on air. We're not a station that is sponsored by commercial sponsors or by major government funding. We're an independent community-based broadcaster, which makes it possible for us to bring you music that's driven by passion and love for what is unusual and often rarely heard, rather than driven by algorithms or anything like the interests of commercialism. That's why this station is important, and it's why it's important that you hang around now for Scarlett and Dry Run, because she will take you through until 2 in the morning, and it is always a great beginning to a new week. So I'll talk to you next week. Meanwhile, hang around for Scarlett and Dry Run. Bye.

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It's 20 minutes past midnight, and you're listening to Dry Run. Thanks to Ian for another episode of The Sound Barrier before. If you missed it, you can play it back at pbsfm.org.au. Before anything else, I'd like to acknowledge that I'm broadcasting on stolen land. Land which belongs to the Wurundjeri people of the Kulin Nation, and I'd like to pay my respects to their elders past and present. Starting off the show this morning, I played side C of a record that my little brother brought for me called Midday Moon, which is a compilation of ambient and experimental music from Australia and New Zealand between 1980 and 1995. Released by Bedroom Suck Records. And those three tracks were Gary Halvaray, Temple, Ross Bant, Star Zones, and John Elder with Wayizuma Petra. I've got Jasmine from Lullabies to Anthems on the show tonight helping me out with the programming. She's going to play a few tracks throughout this episode. If you'd like to text in, you can do so on the PBS line at 0400 03 1067. Otherwise, thanks for tuning in to PBS.

You're listening to Dry Run. My name is Jasmine, and I'm here in studio with Scarlett this evening presenting Dry Run on PBS. I'll let you know what we've been listening to. At the top was Kol Magani by QOW. After that was Phenomena, Demi Phenomena by Wakia Soyadi, and just then was Syndrome by Tully. I'm about to play Our Baby by Azita before handing it back to Scarlett. Thanks for tuning in to PBS. Keep it locked.

At the end of my arm, a finger, a thread, a vanishing point, where nothing can be seen and the air is moving. Where the nail of a finger takes shape more slowly than I can see. Every grain and layer of that nail has a mirror. At the end of my arm, a finger, a thread, a vanishing point, where nothing can be seen and the air is moving. Where the nail of a finger takes shape

Air is moving under their wings. Losing shape, the air finds itself again. The edge moves and is stirred out of shape. Here is a loose thread in the mind's eye. I'll take that thread wherever I can. Here at the moving edge where no one is looking, the edge is growing and falling away. Increase. The wind is full of creases. It is shaking the weak threads in the cliff. The coast is releasing teeth and nails into the air. Decrease. All the crumbs of animals are reaching the air. The air with its hard shaking movements and its soft persistent waves. The wind that had not touched land for 3,000 miles arrived and stirred up the white dust on the lane. The white dust that had the footprints of a dog that was running home, and the footprints of a seagull, and the footprints of a woman who calls the small feral cats to her door with a scrap of food, drawing them nearer to her doorstep every day. The wind that had not touched land, but had gathered up salt from the ocean. The wind that had come from forming the huge waves of the Atlantic, carried each of the footprints up into the air. Footprints of the mid-morning, the footprints of fishermen and the tracks of their small tractors descending the harbour hill, the footprints of my mother walking to her loom. At the edge where it's falling off. The wind that had not touched land, moving with the warm gyre of the sea, pouring clockwise into the hemisphere, is now touching land and is beginning to draw the dust, lifting the footprints in a moving stream. Combs of her hands are moving through the loom, and the shuttle is filling the warp with weft, and the comb of the reed is moving against the cloth to push it back. It's growing, the edge is moving, the wind is drawing nails and teeth from the cliff, bones are going into the rain. It takes a whole day to warp up the loom before you start weaving. You are shaping the pattern before you begin, threading each thread through a different heddle, the floating eye of a needle. On the loom are four shafts, four different directions for thread, four ways of sorting. Every thread needs to pass through the eye of a needle before you begin.

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in the bed. 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

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It's 6 minutes past one, and you just heard Night Tripper by Mark Cunningham. Before that, I played a few tracks from the NEA album, The Wind That Had Not Touched Land, which is a one-off collaboration between Time Is Away, Felicia Atkinson, Christina Petri, and Maxine Funk. Up next, Jasmine's going to play a few more songs. She actually picked that one just before as well, and now she's going to continue playing more songs. And then, I don't know, figure out the rest from there. If you want to text in, you can do so at the PBS text line, 0400 03 1067. Otherwise, thanks for listening. Hope everyone is having a nice morning.

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This is Dry Run. We just heard In Vivo Receptor by Bitter Viper. Before that was Day Tripper or Night Tripper by Mark Cunningham of Blood River Dusk. And now I'm going to play a song called Residue by Feronia Wenborg and Lucy Duncombe. Thanks for listening.

0: Hello, you're listening to PBS 106.7 FM, tuned into Dry Run. It's currently 55 minutes past one. You just heard a few tracks. Starting at the top of the bracket was a couple songs off Sand in My Shoe, a collaboration between Lauren Connors and Kath Bloom. The tracks were We're On Our Way and Window. After that, I played two William Basinski tracks. It was two remixes of his song Close. And then you just heard side A of Luciano Cillo's Dialoghi del Presente. I'm going to play, well, Jasmine is going to play one last song by Annie Akron called Den Robador. Keep it locked though for Henry with Yellow Brick Road. It'll be 2 till 6. Tracklist will be up tomorrow, pbsfm.org.au. Otherwise, thanks for tuning in and hope everyone has a nice morning.
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The show is Yellow Brick Road. My name's Henno. Really good to be back after, 6 weeks off, something like that. Been having a merry old time moving through Italy and Greece for about a month. Hopefully bring some of these warm vibes back home with me. Big thanks to Muzo and Cooper for holding down the fort while I was away. Some really great programs. But anyway, really, really glad to be back. Taking a little while to find my voice this morning, still adjusting to being back up at this freaky little time. Big ups also to Scarlett, another excellent episode of Dry Run. I'll be back next week from midnight. I'd like to acknowledge broadcasting from the stolen lands of the Wurundjeri and Boonwurrung people of the Kulin Nation. I'd like to pay my respects to the elders past, present and emerging, and extend that to any Aboriginal and Torres Strait Islander listeners. Opening up with some slower field recordy compositions courtesy of Lim Giong. It's from the Sounds of Taiwan. It's sort of a collaboration in a way. Lim Giong's gone and made all these field recordings around their native Taiwan, and had other artists come through and turn them into these beautiful soundscapes. We had with Point Husu, Tainan, Yuguan, Island Ferry, and No Translation, with Baishitan Mazu to Shiluo Bridge. Then heard a couple from British electronic duo MLO. It's from their Music from Memory compilation, Oumuamua. Had Melt and this one here, a joint effort with Spacetime Continuum Mystic Systems. Gonna be staying in this kind of electronic dreamscape for a little while, but I've got plenty of sunny, beachy, jazzy and lounge numbers, a bit of R&B, some psyche stuff, some indie stuff, usual Yellow Brick Road offerings. So I hope you can stick around. 0400 03 1067 is the line if you want to get in touch. You're with Henno. Good to be back.

out on 3 a.m. on Yellow Brick Road, taking in the latest offering from Krakatau, the long-awaited new release. Terra Ignota, been doing the rounds on community radio. This one here, In Memory, Folly Adieu. Really loving the sound on this record. Before this, had a new one from Visible Cloaks Disc. One's from their recent release, Paradescence. Also heard from actress and Suzanne Ciani, released from a couple of months ago, Concrete Waves. Also heard from Tornado Wallace, Left at Sunset. Really fun track, that one. Vision of Panorama, Little Fluffy Cloud, Ambient Mix, and the top of the bracket, Abdul Reva, Guardian of the Vault. Gonna let this one play out, and then we might have another from this record as well. You're on PBS, keep it locked.

They say I was much.

About 3:30 here on Yellow Brick Road. Just kicking back with a few jazz favourites. Joe Armin Jones underneath me with Midnight Oil Sparks. Just heard before, real classic Rare Silk with Storm. I thought that followed on nicely from this album I've really been enjoying lately, courtesy of Black Mighty Orchestra. It was Ocean Beach, the Cyberphonia cinematic remix. Absolutely transporting. Don Herbert in there as well with Sidekick. That was at the tail end of a couple of tracks from Krakatau off their latest release, Terra Ignota. We had In Memory, Folly Adieu, and Birds of Passage. Really cool soundscape in that one. Kind of reminds me of some 80s Miles Davis kind of sounds there. You might have noticed we're still in our radio membership drive for 2026. Been some absolutely stacked support coming through over the last few weeks. The main fortnight has ended, but you still have until the end of June to sign up to go in the running to win some of our major prizes. Came on, I'm seeing here, double pass to Golden Plains 19 with private chartered vehicle transfer to and from the festival site, luxury powered caravan in bush camp, and a food, beverage and gift shop pack. A very lucky person will be taking that home. There's also a carton audio visual pack, hi-fi package, including turntable, amp and speakers, white guild Jetstar guitar and gig bag from Echo Tone, years worth of PBS feature albums. Just a whole bunch of really great stuff. Of course, being a community radio station, we really rely on our members coming through and keeping us on air for another year. That track was a lot shorter than I thought it was going to be. Let me just cue another one up. Another classic here, Sam Gendel and Sam Wilkes with Boa. It's with your generous support that we get to come back here and keep the lights on and the vibes pumping for 24 hours a day, 7 days a week. It's a really special thing to be able to have stations like PBS here in our fine city. Speaking of which, as far as memberships are concerned, a few people to thank that have signed up during the week. Annie Lenny, proud about Yellow Brick Road. Tom Lidgerwood in Berwick, proud about the program. And my returning patron member from Thornbury, Sarah Muir-Smith. Thank you very much for your support. It's really humbling to have people, knowing they're out there and enjoying what it is that we do. Pretty much entirely volunteer run here at the station. Anyway, I always prefer to let the music do the talking. If you want to sign up, simply head on over to ppsfm.org and hit that big red membership button. You're with Hanno on Yellow Brick Road.

The thing is, I'm not just a nose with legs, but the desire to fall in is so strong. Listen to me. Do you need some lip balm? I shouldn't be responsible for what I say. Someone else should be responsible for what I say. There will always be baskets and benches. The cow is for land, and the horse is for water. But can you really feel the sound of 200 people eating? I was in ancient Egypt with the rabbit. I saw the whole thing. I exist like cocaine. And I just wish stuff would stop happening so fast. I just want to catch my breath and feel that I exist in a moment, within a moment, inside this time right now. But I know life doesn't work like that. Everything is changing all the time.

technically speaking, feet. But what are you supposed to do? Because you just walked into a fucking lamppost, and now you're rolling around on the floor, and you're still trying to get the dang words out of your mouth, but they're stuck to your tongue. And the music playing in the car, which the beautiful woman is getting into, sounds a lot like an album you used to listen to when you were younger, that soundtracked some of your first sexual experiences. And the car is maroon, and maybe that's actually exactly the same color that your car is. And you start to get really freaked out because your head has been on the floor for a long time now. And if it starts to get any longer, there may be

and there's the ambulance, and there are some nice, concerned-looking faces ready to take you somewhere where stuff will be injected into your central nervous system using techniques which seem to revolve around getting the ghost of your aunt's mother-in-law to sing lullabies in a language you don't understand until you really, really start to forget who and what you are.

5 o'clock here. You're tuned to Yellow Brick Road. And a very long bracket here. Just been vibing out, letting the music run. If you want to check back on the playlist, I'm uploading it live, pbsfm.org. But I'll give you the run through of what we had. Way back when we were taking in some funk and disco, Brass Construction with Moving. We had Adriano Celentano, Amore No. That one's a recent favourite of mine. Basil Petit and Drew Winan with Zouquez on their collaboration Cess Party, dropped a couple of weeks ago. We had Sandro Brugnolini, Stanella Dubia. Out of Warsaw, Soyuz, Lingua do Mundo, that was featuring Tim Bernardes. Some more film library music, Hollywood Film Music Orchestra, Earth, Wind, Water. Also had a classic from Heinz Becker, Isabel Zuma and Karl-Heinz Stegmann, A Benz. Latest offering from Kendressa out of the UK, Rain in July. Really enjoy her brand of R&B. Speaking of R&B queens, Erica DeCassia, The Chase. That was from last year's release, Lifetime. Out of Berlin, Stone with Feely. Really enjoying that record from last year, Dream Curtain, Eternally Gentle. Yeah, just another offering from the trip-hop revival. Headache in there as well with That Thing with the Rabbit. We also had Anthony Colonico, Grey Glow, and just before, Björk from 96's Telegram, I Miss You. It was the Dubby Rub Part 1 Sunshine Mix. And this right here, Tony Soprano Band, from this week's Album of the Week, Brainstorming, their debut release, Down Tempo 1. I'll have another track of this after this one as well. Big ups to Hudson on the text line, surfing the dreamscape with this little soundtrack. If you want to get in touch inside the last hour of the program, 0400 03 1067. Yeah, going to keep it pretty chill as the dawn approaches. You're on PBS.

got about 25 minutes left of the program. Just digging on some Nahlah Sinephro, Continuum 10 from her second release from a couple of years back now, Endlessness. Supremely talented jazz head. Just prior to this, out of Estonia, prog group called In Spe. I can't read Estonian, so I'm not exactly sure of the name of the track. We also heard from Alan Hawkshaw with Satin Rings. Followed on from one from the Cinematic Orchestra with Necrology. Second from 2012's In Motion, number one. Prior to that, the Godfathers of Funk with my very favourite track of theirs, Stormy. We also heard from Mefta, Music That Excites Me, and a couple of tracks from PBS Album of the Week, courtesy of Tony Soprano Band, Brainstorming and Off the Mark. Not too much left of the program now. Maybe one or two more kind of experimental, spiritual, jazzy tracks. And then, see what we've got to round out. You're on Yellow Brick Road.

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Just about out of time here on Yellow Brick Road. We're just listening here, going out with Gustavo Cerati, Alma, taken from his second record in 1999, Bacchanada. Really been enjoying digging on this guy from Argentina. Just before, we had from Chen Yang some really lush sounds, The Morning from 1987, and the top of the bracket, some Austrian free jazz, Uzi Forster, When I Say Goodbye Forever. And that's exactly what I'm going to be doing, but not forever, just for a couple of weeks. Big thanks to my Patreon members, Sarah Muir-Smith from Thornbury and Tom Ferry, also from Thornbury. Make sure you sign up as a member at pbsfm.org.au. Still got till the end of the month to go in the running to win the major prizes. Stick around for Annika and the Breakfast Spread, in very good hands to kick off your week. Until next time, take care.

My name is Annika, taking you through for the next few hours on this King's birthday. Thank you so much to Henry for the last few hours of Yellow Brick Road, taking us through the night. He's off for some well-earned snoozing. I'd like to acknowledge we're broadcasting today on the stolen lands of the Wurundjeri Boonwurrung lands of the Kulin Nation. Pay my respects to Elders past and present and any First Nations people that may be tuned in today. Always was, always will be Aboriginal land. Hope you're somewhere nice and toasty this morning. Listen to a bit of Rival Consoles.

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this, I ain't really missing, so you better start letting loose. 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

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When you touch me, I melt, my body instinct takes place, instinct.

emotions attract the meeting of our lips, pursued as the rhythm magnetize our hips, techno to tectonic plates.

Good morning, early birds. You are on the Bracky Spread with Annika. Just played a lengthy bracket of some soothing electronic to ease you in to Monday morning. If you are joining me, thank you for joining me. At the top, we heard from British outfit Rival Consoles off their album Odyssey Son. That track was called Haunt. Following that, a gorgeous track by another UK electro artist called James Shinra. That track was called Moonlit, taken off his album from last year called Meteorites. Following that, we heard from LA-based producer DJ called Nosage Thing. For some reason, I'd written that down as Nosewodge Thing. It's an interesting name. I'm not quite sure where that comes from. But he teamed up on that track called All Points Back to You with UK singer Steve Spacek, and that was taken off Nosage Thing's album Parallels out of 2017. Following that, we heard from an outfit I've just discovered called Afar. They're a Berlin-based electronic and alternative pop duo known for their signature psychedelic krautwave sound off an album of theirs from a few years called The Refuge. That track was called All of Yours, followed up by one of my faves, Tirza, and the Fauzia remix of Tectonic off Tirza's remix album out of 2022, High Grade. Highly, highly recommend getting that one in some headphones. It's just such a stunning album, and that track gets me every single time. Following Tirza, we heard from Lithuanian producer and multi-instrumentalist Broken Chord, known as Broken Chord and going under the real name Anastas Kosilas. Just discovered them recently. Their debut album, Endless Transmission, out of 2017, is really, really beautiful. And that track was called Cool Air. And then we followed up with 18 Rays, who are an electronic dream pop trio formed by a bunch of Parisians called 18 Rays off their self-titled album out of 2017. And the track was Long Time Ago. We're going to keep things on the electronic angle now, and if you wanted to text in and say hi, that would be lovely. 0400 03 1067. It would be lovely to hear from whoever is awake in the wee hours. I am a little bit dusty from a birthday party at a winery yesterday, so I am trying all the smoothies, all the caffeine to keep me powered up to bring you the tunes. So keep a lot to PBS.

gorgeous sounds of Blood Orange there, Carolyn Polachek. A little bit of a slow dance number this Monday morning here on PBS FM on the Brekkie Spread with Annika. That set's going out to Sasson Case. Thank you so much for texting in and keeping me company. So glad to have you listening in. At the top of that bracket, we heard from English record producer and composer Lafer James off his album from 2020, Angel in Disguise. The track was called Aid. Following that, a Dutch duo I've just discovered called Weevil, who sort of sound similar to, they've got a bit of a jungly sound to them, I reckon. That was an off an album of theirs from a few years ago called The Wait, and a track of the same name. Then we heard from a dude called Pavel Dovgal. He's LA-based Russian electronic music producer and founder of the independent music label Monoclock Music. And that was a track called Floating Beams, taken off his album called The Aura. Then I am very sad to say I absolutely butchered that track by K-Tempest because my file was dodgy. But K-Tempest, if you haven't heard of them, an English poet, writer, songwriter, caught them at Day Tripper on yesterday. Was it yesterday? No, it was the day before, Saturday. And they were just absolutely amazing. They were standout act of Day Tripper. They just had people in the palm of their hands with their hearts in their mouths because they're just the most amazing writer. I don't know how they remember the sort of flow of just absolutely profound lyrics that they write, but the whole audience was just absolutely spellbound by them, and they've got so many important things to say, but not this morning with my butchering of the file. But anyway, that track was called More Pressure, K-Tempest with Kevin Abstract, and their amazing album from 2022, The Line is the Curve. And if you're a reader, K-Tempest's book, The Bricks That Built the Houses, is still one of my favourite books ever. It's set in London and sort of weaves a whole bunch of different people's stories into this amazing, amazing tale. Highly recommend the Bricks That Built the Houses. Following K-Tempest, we heard from an artist I've just discovered and I'm really in love with. They're called Mousy. They're out of Christchurch in New Zealand, a songwriter called Serena Close. And as you could probably hear from that track, Opener, is inspired by the likes of Aldous Harding, Tony Ruins, Big Thief, The Eels. That track was taken off their album from a couple of years ago, The Dreams of Mothers' Mothers. Following that, we heard from German UK artist and namesake Annika, who I am super excited is coming out for the first time to Australia this year, playing Northcote Social Club December 4th, a reminder to me that I still need to buy my ticket and there are still tickets left. So get in quick because the Social Club is in a huge venue. Really, really excited to see Annika. So that track, Love Buzz, was taken off her debut EP from 2013. Just reading up about her. She used to be a political journalist, actually, which is interesting. So can't wait to see her live. I noticed she's just shaved all her hair off as well, and she looks bloody gorgeous. Following Annika, we finished things up with Blood Orange off his Cube Deluxe album from 2013 and the beautiful track Chosen. Hope you are doing well out there. It's not too frosty this morning. There was no ice on my windscreen on my way in, which is always a sign that it is
bloody freezing, but only going to be 17 today, so not too cold, I reckon. But I hope you're all rugged up somewhere warm with tea or coffee or whatever takes your fancy. I am going to play you a cover now that I have just discovered. It's only been out for a few months, and I'm sure any Mazzy Star fans out there will recognise this one. If you wanted to text in 0400 03 1067, keep it locked.

one's going out to Pepe Le Pew. Vibing the tunes with Macy. Just about to jump on his bike to work. And no, I don't think you will get frostbite. It's not that cold out there, Pepe Le Pew, but thanks heaps for tuning in.

gorgeous sounds there of American UK-based Motown-inspired singer Yalan Ngonda, who I have just discovered. They have got a new album out as well, but that was taken off their debut album, Come Around and Love Me, and that track of the same name, which just thought was beautiful to team with the sunrise. At the top there, we heard a gorgeous new cover of Mazzy Star's Fade Into You by Sylvan Esso, who I've long been a fan of, and they teamed up with South African folk artist Gregory Allen Isakoff for that cover, just released a few months ago. Following that, we heard from Canadian indie rock band out of Saskatchewan, Fox Warren, and their track Sunset Canyon from their self-titled album from 2018. And if you want to see one of the most hilarious video clips ever, check out their song Deadhead. Their video clip for that is just so bizarro, and you won't be able to stop laughing. It's just weird. Following Fox Warren, we heard a new song from the Beautiful Widow's Peak out of Brooklyn, and they've just put a new album out called Roses, just dropped on Friday. So I can't wait to dig into that one because I absolutely love Widow's Peak. Following Widow's Peak, we heard out of 2008 from Fleet Foxes off their self-titled album. I can't handle a whole album of Fleet Foxes, but I do love the odd song of theirs, and I thought Sun It Rises was a pertinent track to play as the sun was rising here in Nam. And then following Fleet Foxes, we heard a classic from Neil Young's Harvest out of 1971, Out on the Weekend. And if you have got the day off work, you are still out on the weekend. I hope you're having a good one. If you haven't been to sleep yet, power to you. If you're just waking up, hope the caffeine is hitting the hitting the spot. I think I need some more. My name is Annika, sitting in for Claire this public holiday on the brekkie spread. For those that know me, you will know that I do love my trip hop. So following that Lil Folk inspired set, we are going to launch into some trip hop now. This is the latest single from Ramare.

quite so tender. 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
2: Super, super funky new track there from Ghanaian Australian rapper Genesis Owusu, teaming up with LA rapper Duckworth. Loving that very hip hop inspired track off his latest album, Red Star Woo and the Worldwide Scourge. Played the forum recently, I believe. I caught him, I think last year, I think it was, at the Nightcat, and he just blew me away. Quite the performer, like absolutely magnetic. And no doubt anyone who caught him at the forum recently was thinking the same thing. The man is a talent. At the top of that trip-hop inspired bracket, we heard from acclaimed DJ and producer Ramare. That's a new track of his called Computer Love, which is taken off his soon to come fifth studio album, Oblivion. That's dropping on September 26th. So I cannot wait to hear that one. Following Ramare, we heard from trip hop pioneers Massive Attack. And of course, we did get the very belated news last week that they will be coming to Australia for the first time in many, many years and playing Rod Laver Arena, August 11th, I think it is, and very sadly, already sold out. I've frantically registered on Tixel and hoping that something will come up at Rod Laver. I've had some interesting conversations with friends over the past few days about, is it worth $180 to see Massive Attack, considering that we don't know who's going to be guest singing with them, because, you know, so much of Massive Attack is who their guest singers are. And that beautiful track we heard, Paradise Circus featuring Hope Sandoval, is one of my favourites. So, yes, interesting. I mean, I am desperate to go and I feel like I'll have huge FOMO and will regret not seeing them. I think the sound will be amazing at Rod Laver and they're bound to have some amazing guest vocalist, even if it's not Hope Sandoval or the sort of rotating roster they've had. I think it will be definitely worth it. I mean, still one of my favourite bands of all time. Paradise Circus, taken off their 2010 album, Heligoland. And then we also have the recent humours of whether Robert Del Naja is Banksy. There's many, many Reddit threads of people pontificating whether he is or not. It's a mystery. It really is. And then, of course, speaking of Massive Attack, after that we heard Tricky, a beautiful, beautiful track of his teaming up with Mina Rose from his 2017 album Ununiform. That track was called Running Wild. Following that, we heard from Cologne-based ambient tech house producer Farland, teaming up with Canadian singer Miss Sunday Love, and that was a remix of Yesterday, taken from Connecting the Dots DJ mix from a few years ago, and then finishing things up with a very funky track by Genesis Owusu called Hellstar. You're with Annika on the Brekkie Spread, sitting in for Claire this King's birthday. If you're just waking up and joining us, hope the caffeine is hitting the spot. I'm going to change directions now with some post-punk, I think. We've got the new one from Sweeping Promises here, which is totally sick, so it is time for some sweeping promises. It is 5:28. Thanks for listening in on PBS. Keep it locked. Still another just over an hour of tunes coming at ya. 0400 03 1067. If you'd like to get in touch, it'd be lovely to hear from you.

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1: You're on the Brekkie Spread with Annika. It's just coming up to 10 past 8. Bit of a post-punk bracket there. We heard from Sweeping Promises, who I have always adored. They have a new album coming out on August 14th called You Say I Romanticize via Sub Pop. And that was that's the single from that upcoming album called Shooting Shadows. Really looking forward to that one. Following that, we heard from another American post-punk outfit called Adult Books from their 2016 album Running From the Blows and their track Don't Think I Can Stay. Following that, Autobahns out of Leeds from an album of theirs from a few years ago called First LP and the very fun track Loss of the Rights. And then we finished things up with one of my fave bands of the Mo, Dry Cleaning. I'm not sure if any of you guys saw them at Rising last week at the Forum. They were just as good as last time when I saw them. Not as a huge fan of their latest album, but they just played a huge range of their stuff and they were, really, really engaging and just amazing musicians. Really, really good. And they are doing a free show at the Punters this Tuesday. They must have been hung around in Melbourne or they've been for a trip down the Great Ocean Road and then come back again and are amazingly doing a free show. So if you didn't get along to see them at Rising and your pennies are a little bit short, then get on down to the Punters. Gotta love Melbourne. Gotta love a free show. Shout out to Adam in Coburg. Thanks for listening in. Glad you're enjoying the tunes and especially the Massive Attack. Have you got your ticket? Okay, we're going to keep things going with the post-punk. Coming back local now to Sex Mask. This is a track called Girth.

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2: You heard it, people. Still time to sign up and snap up some of those fab prizes. If you've been a bit short of pennies in the past week or so, couple of weeks of Radio Festival, there is still time. So do your best deed and sign up if you haven't. If you are, you listen to this gem of a station anytime, it is your pennies that keep us on the air and running. So please do join the family if you haven't yet. You're with Annika on PBS. Loving hanging out with you this morning, although I'm sure there are so many still curled up in bed. Hope you are not nursing too much of a hangover if you're listening in. I was on a busload of quite drunken people yesterday, and I'm guessing that they're not listening. But if you are, hello, and I hope hangover is not too bad. In that bracket, we heard from Melbourne post-punkers Sex Mask and a track of theirs that I love called Girth, a single I think that came out last year. Following that, we heard from another Australian band called Nancy and the Jam Fancies. They are out of Maruya, just south of Sydney. They're a five-piece, and that song, Mirror and My Melody, was taken off their album from last year, Swan Songs. So Maruya apparently is known for its granite and oysters. So sounds like somewhere I would like to visit. I love more oysters. And they grew out of the boredom of their small town during the plague years, which I'm assuming means COVID. Good thing to come out of COVID. Nancy and the Jam Fancies, I think they're just about to head off on a European tour, so good on them. Following that, we heard from another Aussie outfit who I love called Girl and Girl out of Brisbane. That was a track of theirs from a few years ago called White Tiles. And then we finished up with a Vancouver psych rock outfit called Dead Ghosts and a really gorgeous jingly jangly track of theirs I love called Rocky Said from an old album from 2013 called Can't Get No. And we're going to change things up a little bit. I think it is time of the morning for Björk and a remix of hers that I found the other day. I don't know if you saw her DJing recently at, I think it was Venice Biennale. Anyway, she just had the coolest, wackiest outfit on that only Björk could dream up. Just love her to bits. From the first day I laid eyes on her, and she just still keeps going strong. This is a very cool remix of Earth Intruders. Keep a look to PBS.
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0: March.
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0: This week at Bar Open. In the Upstairs, Tuesday, Make It Up Club. Thursday, Thomas Rocky. Friday, The Maggie Pills. Saturday, Dive Down EP Launch. And Sunday, Nylon Phoenix. And in the front bar, Wednesday, Jazz Miller. 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And later in the evening, Smoking Vinyl. And Sunday, Steamboat Whistlers. 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
3: It's 8:45 on the breakfast spread on PBS. My name is Annika. I've got 15 minutes left with you until Lloyd hits the airways with Deep Space. Going to try and cram in a little bit of hip hop for you now, but just to backtrack, we heard at the top there from Björk off Voltaic, the Volta mixes out of 2009. That was the Next Change remix of Earth Intruders. Following that, we heard from New York dance punk outfit Chuk Chuk Chuk from their 2013 album Thriller. That was a super cool song called Slide, depends how you want to say it. Following that, we heard from the amazing CSS with the track Let's Make Love and Listen to the DJ. And then we finished things up with the beautiful Hercules and Love Affair with their track Raise Me Up. Now, a really, really cool First Nations artist I have just discovered. They're called Inca Bee. They're out of Borlo, Perth. And when they recorded this song, they were just 11 years old. Super cute. So I think that was back in 2023. So they must be 14 now. But yeah, following in the footsteps of Baker Boy and that kind of thing, this track is called We Dat Good. And it's so much fun.
4: To the Wild Wild West.
5: I hit them with some dopeness, leave them obsessed.
4: I'm on this.
5: Nah, I'm the one next.
4: I just chill and stick to the concept.
5: Yep.
4: Welcome, everybody.

0: I mean, wait. 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
1: Yo.
0: I hear them going out there and they're talking about an 11-year-old shouldn't be doing what you're doing.
1: What?
0: You know, they're saying you're too young or something.
1: Really?
0: What, you got a secret or what?
1: Maybe.
0: Let them know, my boy.

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Yeah. Fries like this can't lose. This is the life that I choose. That I do. Check this beat 1-2. Everyone I know making moves. Fresh with smooth. Yeah. Fries like this can't lose. Yeah. This is the

Sorry to talk over Tribe Called Quest, but just wanted to thank our members for a Monday on the Brekkie Spread. Shout outs to Buffalo the Bulldog, Damon Mudge, Dan Slater, Kelsey Jean and Bad Health, Loxie LaQueen, Mex Soul, Nikki C, Steve Ritchie, and the Horn Stars. Our patron members, Beck Penny Meddings, Clara Cotteroo, Clayton Black, Eliza Hope, Harry Ostie, Steve Logan, and Timbo Rocks. 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Cousins, Yasmin Hazler. Shout out to all of you legends. Just before, we did hear from Inkabee teaming up with Fluent out of the Wild Wild West, and then we heard from Joel Istix out of his very underrated 2023 album Analog Gunk. We'll play things out with a bit of Tribe, and I really, really hope that you have a lovely day off, or if you're working, that you're hanging in there. It's been so lovely hanging out with you this morning. Anyway, I'll stop babbling on over Tribe and just let the music speak for itself.

All right, really signing off now. It's been super fab hanging out with you on the Brekkie Spread. Keep it locked with Lloyd. Sorry, had a brain blank. Need coffee or sleep. Yes, latest from Eddie Current, in light of certain events. Have a beautiful day and enjoy those blue skies and keep it locked. Bye.

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I and my musicians are musical astronauts. We sail the galaxies through the medium of sound and take our audiences with us whether they want to go or not. The audience might want to be earthbound, but we being spacebound bind them to us, and thus they cannot resist, because the space way is the better way to travel. It keeps going out and out and further out.

morning and welcome to another edition of Deep Space. Coming live and direct from the Collingwood Yards on a nice sunny public holiday. I hope you're taking it easy and tuning in from somewhere peaceful and comfortable. And I hope you had a lovely weekend so far. Before we go anywhere, big thank you to Annika for filling in on the breakfast spread while Claire takes a well-deserved day off. I assume she'll be back in tomorrow bright and early at 6. We've got a great show for you today. A lot of new and contemporary sounds. We're going deep down tempo and dubby today, as we'll be joined at 10 a.m. by one of Melbourne's finest producers, X Ponto. He'll be joining us at the halfway mark today to discuss his new album, Odd Lazak. It's out this Friday on Research Records. We did, of course, open the show with the title track from the album. Very much looking forward to having X Ponto in to talk about what I think could be one of the best albums of the year. We'll certainly listen to more of the album throughout the program today. Got some great local stuff on the agenda. Some new Tony Soprano band, Jura Sound System. Boards of Canada, some cantrips, Kalab and Baba Sissoko. Speaking of local right now, we are listening to another contender for Album of the Year. Local jazz lords, Krakatau, from the recently released Terra Ignota LP. A tune we've heard on the program, Kalab and Baba Sissoko. Speaking of local right now, we are listening to another contender for Album of the Year. Local jazz lords, Krakatau,

Big shout out to Butter Sessions, Research Records, and Efficient Space, the crew that put on the Independent Music Exchange over the weekend. A crucial event celebrating, that's right, independent music. Much like we do down here at PBS FM. 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We've got a handful of new and returning Deep Space cadets to thank later in the show. Let's get back to the tunes now with Krakatau. You're on Deep Space here on PBS.

are tuned to Deep Space here on PBS, Melbourne's finest radio station. Just heard from one of the finest groups I've ever seen live, Mark Anestis' Indaga Rhythm Force, from I believe last year's Kadim LP. That's a tune, Dieu Bakul. Combination of raw Mbalax and Sabah drumming from Senegal. Some deep textural techno. One of the best to do it out of Germany. If you were lucky enough to see those guys at the Nightcat last Thursday, you know what I'm talking about. Absolute trance-inducing music and performance. Jump on any opportunity to see that group again. Shoutouts to Crown Ruler for making that one happen. Before that, the 1988 ambient smash hit tune Ma Boheme from Helen Ripley Marshall from the Green Chaos LP, which was lovingly reissued by Freshhold Recordings just recently. And at the very top, the almighty Krakatau with In Memory, Folie à Deux from their latest Terra Ignota on the wonderful Elations record label. Hey, shout out to Stacey, having a sleep in on the text line. It's all down tempo and dubby today, as we'll be having Ex Ponto, local producer extraordinaire, joining us at 10 a.m. to discuss his latest release, Odd Lezak. Well, thanks to members coming through to PBS. Isabel Livingstone in Brunswick, proud member to the station with a nice little donation. Brian Bailey in Paraparap has become a passionate member to Southern Style, and banjo Jackie Noonan Webb in Maryville, a junior member to Dunya, The Future Is Bright with banjo. I want to thank some new and returning Deep Space cadets as well. Big love to the following: Philip Holt, a patron to Deep Space out there in Mornington. Benny G in North Geelong, passionate Deep Space cadet. The Wilderness Building Co. in Fitzroy are back in business with Deep Space. Absolute legends. Harry Croft in Northcote, my man. A passionate Deep Space cadet. Ryan DeCoit in Belgrave South is a proud member. Alison Russell in Elwood, also proud. Sam Robertson in Brunswick is passionate as ever. And Lee Bajzek in Brunswick, also a proud Deep Space cadet. If you want to be a legend like those folks, support this wonderful station and community, jump onto pbsfm.org.au. Got a couple of weeks to sign up and go in the running for our major festival prizes. All right, as I said, keeping it nice and down tempo and dubby. One man that does that quite well is Gulls. The long-running project of Jesse Munro Johnson, friend of the show, based in the Pacific Northwest, is back with another album, this time on the Bass Come Save Me record label out of Germany. The album's called Time Spirals. Perfect combination of down-tempo dubbed out productions. It's a nice long tune called Biomap. You're in Deep Space, you're on PBS.

That there's new music out of Adelaide from Jura Sound System and a new EP called Morningstar. That track is called Wah Fix. I'm going to delve into some ex-Ponto now. Guest joining us very shortly. Some older material from his 2019 Neka Neka LP. This one is called ESP.

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Bunch of people to thank signing up to PBS as members during our radio festival. Giles Nicholas in Ringwoods, become a proud member to Jazz on Saturday. 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Big ups to the returning Deep Space Cadet, performer member, Justin Ashworth. 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Shoutouts to Roger out there in Heidelberg West. Hitting the road. Taking in some new music now from Ex Ponto, today's guest. He'll be joining me in about 5 or 10 minutes. Phenomenal new release, Od Lazak. We'll take a track or two before we have a chat. This one's called Continental Drift here on Deep Space on PBS.